0: Salt Lake City will return under a new 4-year Essential Air Service contract, while existing Denver service will continue, providing expanded travel connections throughout the country. Meanwhile, Grand County's election season is beginning to heat up, with several contested races developing for county commission, sheriff, and clerk auditor. At Moab Regional Hospital, a new bone density scanner is now being installed to enhance local healthcare services and improve osteoporosis screening for area residents. Across the rest of southeastern Utah, energy and industrial development continue to generate discussion. Near Green River, American Critical Minerals is advancing its drilling program to evaluate potash, lithium, and bromine resources following final approval of federal permits and reclamation requirements.
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3: Canyon Country Computer Satellite Weather. As we head into the evening, these scattered showers will continue off and on throughout the night. Expect a low of 67. And then for tomorrow, Thursday, some areas of smoke in the morning and a possible thunderstorm later in the afternoon. A high of 96 and a low of 68, as those showers taper off overnight. On Friday, it'll be hot and sunny with a high of 99. Finally, on Saturday, it'll be hot and breezy with a high of 98. I'm Brian Williams.
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7: 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I'm your local trail guide, Ferdy Pacheco, and here's your look at outdoor conditions across southeastern Utah. Summer heat has settled firmly across the region, with afternoon highs pushing into the upper 90s around Moab. National Park Service staff continue reporting heavy visitation at arches and canyonlands during morning hours. Grand County Search and Rescue is reminding visitors that heat-related incidents are increasing, especially on exposed trails during afternoon hours. Colorado River and Green River flows are dropping seasonally, and water remains cold. The hike of the week, Park Avenue Trail in Arches National Park near the Park Avenue viewpoint. The route is roughly 2 miles one way, with about 300 feet of elevation change and an easy to moderate rating. Current conditions are dry slick rock and packed dirt. Start early, carry plenty of water, and avoid the hottest hours of the day. Bike Trail of the Week, Moab Brand Trails, managed by the BLM north of Moab off Highway 191. Riders can build loops from 4 to 15 miles. Difficulty ranges from green to blue. Current surface conditions are dry hard pack and slick rock with excellent traction. Recent rider reports indicate fast conditions throughout the system. Ride early for cooler temperatures and watch for two-way traffic on connector trails. Off-road Trail of the Week, Hurrah Pass Road, managed by the BLM southwest of Moab via Cane Creek Road. The route travels approximately 20 miles round trip and rates about a 3 on the Moab scale. Most high-clearance four-wheel drive vehicles handle it comfortably in dry weather. 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Stay alert for mountain bikers. 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
4: 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People come from all over the world to see the beauty of southeastern Utah, and one of the most breathtaking drives anywhere is right here, Highway 191 through Moab. But this road demands your attention. There are long stretches with no shoulders, tight lanes, and heavy traffic from locals, visitors, trucks, and recreation vehicles. Every year, serious accidents happen here, and sadly, members of our community have lost their lives. Many of those crashes have something in common. Drivers looking at the scenery instead of the road. Drivers trying to pass because they're in a hurry. Drivers forgetting that the vehicle ahead may slow down suddenly. If you're visiting Moab, we're glad you're here. We hope you enjoy the incredible beauty of our area. But please remember, this road is not a racetrack. Slow down, stay alert. And if you're behind someone going a little slower, take a deep breath and be patient. Because arriving a minute later is always better than not arriving at all. 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
1: In Moab and Grand County, wildfire concerns are taking center stage as extremely dry conditions continue across southeastern Utah. County officials are reminding residents that fireworks will not be permitted at the Center Street Ballpark during this year's Independence Day celebrations due to heightened wildfire danger. Visitors and residents planning outdoor recreation in the LaSalle Mountains and surrounding public lands are encouraged to check current fire restrictions before lighting campfires. In transportation news, regional travel received a major boost this week as the U.S. Department of Transportation officially selected SkyWest Airlines to provide commercial air service at Canyonlands Regional Airport. Beginning October 1st, direct flights between Moab and Salt Lake City will return under a new 4-year essential air service contract, while existing Denver service will continue, providing expanded travel connections throughout the country. Meanwhile, Grand County's election season is beginning to heat up, with several contested races developing for county commission, sheriff, and clerk auditor. At Moab Regional Hospital, a new bone density scanner is now being installed to enhance local healthcare services and improve osteoporosis screening for area residents. Across the rest of southeastern Utah, energy and industrial development continue to generate discussion. Near Green River, American Critical Minerals is advancing its drilling program to evaluate potash, lithium, and bromine resources following final approval of federal permits and reclamation requirements.
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3: Canyon Country Computer Satellite Weather. For tonight, chance of showers and thunderstorms, patchy smoke before midnight, mostly cloudy skies and a low around 67. South-southeast winds as high as 25 miles per hour. For Thursday, slight chance of showers in the afternoon, slight chance of thunderstorms, areas of smoke, mostly sunny skies with a high near 96. South-southeast winds as high as 20 miles per hour. Thursday night, slight chance of showers and thunderstorms, partly cloudy at 67. I'm Chris Keith.
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6: Welcome to This Week in Moab, where we explore the history, legends, movies, people, places, and landscapes that make southeastern Utah one of the most remarkable destinations on Earth.
1: This Week in Moab History. On June 24th, 1961, hundreds gathered for the annual Uranium Days Festival. During the uranium boom, Moab transformed from a quiet ranching town into one of the fastest-growing communities in the West. The festival celebrated the prosperity mining brought to Grand County and reflected a unique moment when Moab was at the center of America's atomic age. Though the boom eventually faded, the festival helped create a sense of community that influences Moab today.
6: Moab Movie Minute. This week's film is 1993's Geronimo, an American legend, starring Gene Hackman and Robert Duvall. Director Walter Hill chose southeastern Utah to represent the rugged 19th century Southwest, filming near Professor Valley and along the Colorado River corridor. Today, visitors driving Highway 128 can still experience many of the same views seen on screen.
1: Trail of the Week. 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
3: 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Highway 191 is one of the most beautiful drives in America. Towering red rock cliffs, wide open skies, and views that stop people in their tracks. But for the people who live here, Highway 191 isn't just a scenic highway. It's our way to work, our way home, and the road our families travel every day. Over the past few years, members of our community have lost their lives on this road. Some were neighbors, some were friends, some were people just passing through. Many accidents happen because drivers are distracted by the incredible scenery around Moab. Others happen when someone gets impatient and tries to pass on a narrow stretch of highway. Remember, Highway 191 has long stretches with no shoulders. There isn't much room for mistakes. So if you're traveling through our area, we ask one simple thing. Please slow down. Take in the beauty safely. Keep your eyes on the road and only pass when it's truly safe and necessary. A few seconds of patience could save a life. 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
2: 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This message is brought to you by the City of Moab, Grand County, and KCYN, Moab's radio station.
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2: In Moab and Grand County, wildfire concerns are taking center stage as extremely dry conditions continue across southeastern Utah. County officials are reminding residents that fireworks will not be permitted at the Center Street Ballpark during this year's Independence Day celebrations due to heightened wildfire danger. Visitors and residents planning outdoor recreation in the LaSalle Mountains and surrounding public lands are encouraged to check current fire restrictions before lighting campfires. In transportation news, regional travel received a major boost this week as the U.S. Department of Transportation officially selected SkyWest Airlines to provide commercial air service at Canyonlands Regional Airport. Beginning October 1st, direct flights between Moab and Salt Lake City will return under a new 4-year Essential Air Service contract, while existing Denver service will continue, providing expanded travel connections throughout the country. Meanwhile, Grand County's election season is beginning to heat up, with several contested races developing for county commission, sheriff, and clerk auditor. At Moab Regional Hospital, a new bone density scanner is now being installed to enhance local healthcare services and improve osteoporosis screening for area residents. Across the rest of southeastern Utah, energy and industrial development continue to generate discussion. Near Green River, American Critical Minerals is advancing its drilling program to evaluate potash, lithium, and bromine resources following final approval of federal permits and reclamation requirements.
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4: Canyon Country Computer Satellite Weather. For tonight, chance of showers and thunderstorms, patchy smoke before midnight, mostly cloudy skies and a low around 67. South-southeast winds as high as 25 miles per hour. For Thursday, slight chance of showers in the afternoon, slight chance of thunderstorms, areas of smoke, mostly sunny skies with a high near 96. South-southeast winds as high as 20 miles per hour. Thursday night, slight chance of showers and thunderstorms, partly cloudy at 67. I'm Chris Keith.
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3: Highway 191, one of the most beautiful stretches of road in the Southwest. It winds through red rock canyons, desert skies, and the gateway to places we all love. Arches, canyonlands, home. But over the past 10 years, this highway has also taken something from us. Mothers, fathers, sons, daughters, friends, neighbors. Lives changed forever in a moment that could never be taken back. Highway 191 has no shoulders in many places. Sharp curves, steep hills, heavy truck traffic, and during the summer months, thousands of visitors unfamiliar with the road, all sharing the same narrow ribbon of pavement. Today, KCYN pauses to remember those who never made it home, to honor the families who carry that loss every day, and to remind every one of us behind the wheel, slow down, pay attention, give each other space. Arrive alive, because no view, no schedule, no destination is worth a life. From all of us at KCYN, 97.1 FM, this tribute is for those we've lost and for those still traveling. Highway 191 today.

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3: In Moab and Grand County, wildfire concerns are taking center stage as extremely dry conditions continue across southeastern Utah. County officials are reminding residents that fireworks will not be permitted at the Center Street Ballpark during this year's Independence Day celebrations due to heightened wildfire danger. Visitors and residents planning outdoor recreation in the LaSalle Mountains and surrounding public lands are encouraged to check current fire restrictions before lighting campfires. In transportation news, regional travel received a major boost this week as the U.S. Department of Transportation officially selected SkyWest Airlines to provide commercial air service at Canyonlands Regional Airport. Beginning October 1st, direct flights between Moab and Salt Lake City will return under a new 4-year Essential Air Service contract, while existing Denver service will continue, providing expanded travel connections throughout the country. Meanwhile, Grand County's election season is beginning to heat up, with several contested races developing for county commission, sheriff, and clerk auditor. At Moab Regional Hospital, a new bone density scanner is now being installed to enhance local healthcare services and improve osteoporosis screening for area residents. Across the rest of southeastern Utah, energy and industrial development continue to generate discussion. Near Green River, American Critical Minerals is advancing its drilling program to evaluate potash, lithium, and bromine resources following final approval of federal permits and reclamation requirements.
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5: Canyon Country Computer Satellite Weather. For tonight, chance of showers and thunderstorms, patchy smoke before midnight, mostly cloudy skies and a low around 67. South-southeast winds as high as 25 miles per hour. For Thursday, slight chance of showers in the afternoon, slight chance of thunderstorms, areas of smoke, mostly sunny skies with a high near 96. South-southeast winds as high as 20 miles per hour. Thursday night, slight chance of showers and thunderstorms, partly cloudy at 67. I'm Chris Keith.
6: Hey there, this is Bubba Bartosz. I want to let you know that I host the Canyon Country Evening Drive Monday through Friday here on KCYN from 3 to 6 p.m. Tune in and have some fun with me. Hey, you might even lose some weight.
7: Hey Slim, what you eating?
8: I'm chewing on some of that Jackass Joe's UFO jerky we bought last night at Jackass Joe's in Cranston Junction.
7: Coyotes are loud tonight.
8: They sure are, Clayton.
9: Dang! That shooting star just landed near the horses.
8: Look at there! Two green lizards are coming this way.
10: Earthlings, we are trying to locate Jackass Joe.
9: Well, I'll be danged.
11: Yes, we are searching for Jackass Joe's UFO jerky in Crescent Junction, Utah.
10: Yes, at the junction of I-70 and Highway 191, exit 182.
9: Well, you two horny toads are a few miles away.
8: Yeah, we're a few miles outside of Green River, Utah.
11: Well, this looks eerily like Mars to me.
8: Don't worry, that there jerky has no jackass in it.
9: Oh, Slim.
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3: This week in Moab history, on June 24th, 1961, hundreds gathered for the annual Uranium Days Festival. During the uranium boom, Moab transformed from a quiet ranching town into one of the fastest-growing communities in the West. The festival celebrated the prosperity mining brought to Grand County and reflected a unique moment when Moab was at the center of America's atomic age. Though the boom eventually faded, the festival helped create a sense of community that influences Moab today.
2: Moab Movie Minute. This week's film is 1993's Geronimo, an American legend, starring Gene Hackman and Robert Duvall. Director Walter Hill chose southeastern Utah to represent the rugged 19th century Southwest, filming near Professor Valley and along the Colorado River corridor. Today, visitors driving Highway 128 can still experience many of the same views seen on screen.
3: Trail of the Week. 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As one of the region's best hidden gems, it remains surprisingly uncrowded. Arrive near sunset, when the sandstone spires glow brilliant shades of orange and gold.
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2: 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Highway 191 runs through one of the most beautiful landscapes in the world. Towering red rock cliffs, wide desert skies, and views that make people want to slow down and take it all in. And that's exactly the problem. Every year, accidents happen on Highway 191 because drivers are looking at the scenery instead of the road ahead. This highway has long stretches with no shoulders, heavy traffic, and very little room for mistakes. In recent years, members of our community have lost their lives here. So if you're visiting Moab, we're glad you came. Take pictures, enjoy the views, but please do it safely. Keep your eyes on the road, give yourself extra time, and only pass when it's absolutely safe to do so. Because the most important view of all is the road in front of you. 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
2: Fire danger remains the top concern across Utah as state and federal land managers have implemented Stage 2 fire restrictions due to severe drought conditions, critically dry vegetation, and extreme wildfire risk. The restrictions come as firefighters continue battling the rapidly growing Cottonwood Fire near Beaver. Under Stage 2 restrictions, all open flames are prohibited, including campfires in developed campgrounds. Smoking is restricted, and off-road vehicle use is subject to additional regulations. In Moab, Mayor Joette Langenese has issued an emergency declaration banning all personal fireworks within city limits. In Emery County, state and local leaders gathered this week near Green River and Moore to celebrate the commissioning of the Green River Energy Center. Developed by R Plus Energies, the $1.1 billion project is now the largest solar and battery storage facility in Utah. The site spans thousands of acres and includes nearly 1 million solar panels, along with 484 Tesla Megapack battery units. The facility is capable of generating 400 megawatts of power, enough to serve approximately 10% of Utah households. Officials say the project will also provide more than $50 million in property tax revenue to Emery County over the coming decades and help fund educational scholarships through USU Eastern. In Moab, the City Planning Commission met Thursday to discuss zoning matters, commercial development proposals, and regional drought mitigation efforts. Drivers traveling the U.S. 191 corridor between Blanding, Monticello, and Moab should continue to expect delays from heavy truck traffic associated with mining operations in the LaSalle area.
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4: Canyon Country Computer Satellite Weather. For tonight, chance of showers and thunderstorms, patchy smoke before midnight, mostly cloudy skies and a low around 67. South-southeast winds as high as 25 miles per hour. For Thursday, slight chance of showers in the afternoon, slight chance of thunderstorms, areas of smoke, mostly sunny skies with a high near 96. South-southeast winds as high as 20 miles per hour. Thursday night, slight chance of showers and thunderstorms, partly cloudy at 67. I'm Chris Keith.
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7: 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This is Highway Ranger.
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7: Yes, good buddy. 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Look for the Arches National Park and Moab exit sign for Highway 191.
6: Hey, is it true they have some of the best jerky in the USA?
7: Yepers, that's what I hear.
6: Dang, looks like a bunch of us 18-wheelers are lining up now. Heck, we got us a convoy heading for Jackass Joe's in Crescent Junction, Utah.
7: That's because they have the biggest and best assortment of jerky you have ever seen.

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I'm your local trail guide, Ferdy Pacheco, and here's your look at outdoor conditions across southeastern Utah. Summer heat has settled firmly across the region, with afternoon highs pushing into the upper 90s around Moab. National Park Service staff continue reporting heavy visitation at arches and canyonlands during morning hours. Grand County Search and Rescue is reminding visitors that heat-related incidents are increasing, especially on exposed trails during afternoon hours. Colorado River and Green River flows are dropping seasonally, and water remains cold. The hike of the week, Park Avenue Trail in Arches National Park near the Park Avenue viewpoint. The route is roughly 2 miles one way, with about 300 feet of elevation change and an easy to moderate rating. Current conditions are dry slick rock and packed dirt. Start early, carry plenty of water, and avoid the hottest hours of the day. Bike Trail of the Week, Moab Brand Trails, managed by the BLM north of Moab off Highway 191. Riders can build loops from 4 to 15 miles. Difficulty ranges from green to blue. Current surface conditions are dry hardpack and slick rock with excellent traction. Recent rider reports indicate fast conditions throughout the system. Ride early for cooler temperatures and watch for two-way traffic on connector trails. Off-road Trail of the Week, Hurrah Pass Road, managed by the BLM southwest of Moab via Cane Creek Road. The route travels approximately 20 miles round trip and rates about a 3 on the Moab scale. Most high-clearance four-wheel drive vehicles handle it comfortably in dry weather. Current conditions are dry with minor washboard sections. Stay alert for mountain bikers. That's your Moab Outdoor Report, brought to you by Walker Drug and General Store, Moab's everything store.

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2: 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People come from all over the world to see the beauty of southeastern Utah, and one of the most breathtaking drives anywhere is right here, Highway 191 through Moab. But this road demands your attention. There are long stretches with no shoulders, tight lanes, and heavy traffic from locals, visitors, trucks, and recreation vehicles. Every year, serious accidents happen here, and sadly, members of our community have lost their lives. Many of those crashes have something in common. Drivers looking at the scenery instead of the road. Drivers trying to pass because they're in a hurry. Drivers forgetting that the vehicle ahead may slow down suddenly. If you're visiting Moab, we're glad you're here. We hope you enjoy the incredible beauty of our area. But please remember, this road is not a racetrack. Slow down, stay alert. And if you're behind someone going a little slower, take a deep breath and be patient. Because arriving a minute later is always better than not arriving at all. From your friends at KCYN 97.1 FM, let's work together to keep Highway 191 safe.

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3: Fire danger remains the top concern across Utah as state and federal land managers have implemented Stage 2 fire restrictions due to severe drought conditions, critically dry vegetation, and extreme wildfire risk. The restrictions come as firefighters continue battling the rapidly growing Cottonwood Fire near Beaver. Under Stage 2 restrictions, all open flames are prohibited, including campfires in developed campgrounds. Smoking is restricted, and off-road vehicle use is subject to additional regulations. In Moab, Mayor Joette Langenese has issued an emergency declaration banning all personal fireworks within city limits.
4: In Emery County, state and local leaders gathered this week near Green River and more to celebrate the commissioning of the Green River Energy Center. Developed by R Plus Energies, the $1.1 billion project is now the largest solar and battery storage facility in Utah. The site spans thousands of acres and includes nearly 1 million solar panels, along with 484 Tesla Megapack battery units. The facility is capable of generating 400 megawatts of power, enough to serve approximately 10% of Utah households. Officials say the project will also provide more than $50 million in property tax revenue to Emery County over the coming decades and help fund educational scholarships through USU Eastern. In Moab, the City Planning Commission met Thursday to discuss zoning matters, commercial development proposals, and regional drought mitigation efforts. Drivers traveling the U.S. 191 corridor between Blanding, Monticello, and Moab should continue to expect delays from heavy truck traffic associated with mining operations in the LaSalle area.
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6: Canyon Country Computer Satellite Weather. For tonight, chance of showers and thunderstorms, patchy smoke before midnight, mostly cloudy skies and a low around 67. South-southeast winds as high as 25 miles per hour. For Thursday, slight chance of showers in the afternoon, slight chance of thunderstorms, areas of smoke, mostly sunny skies with a high near 96. South-southeast winds as high as 20 miles per hour. Thursday night, slight chance of showers and thunderstorms, partly cloudy at 67. I'm Chris Keith.
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8: My horse is getting tired, Clayton.
9: Mine too, Slim. But we gotta get to Jackass Joe's and get some of that Jackass Joe's jerky before the sun goes down.
8: Hey! I don't want to eat no jackass.
9: No, you dumb klutz. It's not made from jackass. It's just called jackass jerky. They got all kinds made from beef, elk, venison, chicken, and heaping bunch of other kinds.
8: Where is this place, Clayton?
9: Jackass Joe's is just off of I-70 and Highway 191 in Utah, at the Arches National Park and Moab Exit, Exit 182.
8: Well, shoot. We ain't got far to ride on these horses then. Are you sure there's no jackass meat in Jackass Joe's jerky?
9: I'm sure, Slim. Giddy up.
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3: This week in Moab history, on June 24th, 1961, hundreds gathered for the annual Uranium Days Festival. During the uranium boom, Moab transformed from a quiet ranching town into one of the fastest-growing communities in the West. The festival celebrated the prosperity mining brought to Grand County and reflected a unique moment when Moab was at the center of America's atomic age. Though the boom eventually faded, the festival helped create a sense of community that influences Moab today.
10: Moab Movie Minute. This week's film is 1993's Geronimo, an American Legend, starring Gene Hackman and Robert Duvall. Director Walter Hill chose southeastern Utah to represent the rugged 19th century Southwest, filming near Professor Valley and along the Colorado River corridor. Today, visitors driving Highway 128 can still experience many of the same views seen on screen.
3: Trail of the Week. This week, we're visiting the Needles Overlook. Located 40 miles northwest of Monticello, this viewpoint offers a spectacular panorama into the Needles District of Canyonlands National Park, more than 1,000 feet below. As one of the region's best hidden gems, it remains surprisingly uncrowded. Arrive near sunset, when the sandstone spires glow brilliant shades of orange and gold.
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2: 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Highway 191 is one of the most beautiful drives in America. Towering red rock cliffs, wide open skies, and views that stop people in their tracks. But for the people who live here, Highway 191 isn't just a scenic highway. It's our way to work, our way home, and the road our families travel every day. Over the past few years, members of our community have lost their lives on this road. Some were neighbors, some were friends, some were people just passing through. Many accidents happen because drivers are distracted by the incredible scenery around Moab. Others happen when someone gets impatient and tries to pass on a narrow stretch of highway. Remember, Highway 191 has long stretches with no shoulders. There isn't much room for mistakes, so if you're traveling through our area, we ask one simple thing. Please slow down. Take in the beauty safely. Keep your eyes on the road, and only pass when it's truly safe and necessary. A few seconds of patience could save a life. 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
3: In Moab and Grand County, wildfire concerns are taking center stage as extremely dry conditions continue across southeastern Utah. County officials are reminding residents that fireworks will not be permitted at the Center Street Ballpark during this year's Independence Day celebrations due to heightened wildfire danger. Visitors and residents planning outdoor recreation in the LaSalle Mountains and surrounding public lands are encouraged to check current fire restrictions before lighting campfires. In transportation news, regional travel received a major boost this week as the U.S. Department of Transportation officially selected SkyWest Airlines to provide commercial air service at Canyonlands Regional Airport. Beginning October 1st, direct flights between Moab and Salt Lake City will return under a new 4-year essential air service contract, while existing Denver service will continue, providing expanded travel connections throughout the country. Meanwhile, Grand County's election season is beginning to heat up, with several contested races developing for county commission, sheriff, and clerk auditor. At Moab Regional Hospital, a new bone density scanner is now being installed to enhance local healthcare services and improve osteoporosis screening for area residents. Across the rest of southeastern Utah, energy and industrial development continue to generate discussion. Near Green River, American Critical Minerals is advancing its drilling program to evaluate potash, lithium, and bromine resources following final approval of federal permits and reclamation requirements.
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5: Your Canyon Country computer satellite weather. For the rest of the morning, you have a 40% chance of showers and thunderstorms. It'll be mostly cloudy with a low around 67. As we head into the day, you have a 20% chance of showers and thunderstorms. It'll be mostly sunny with a high near 96. And for Thursday night, you have a 10% chance of showers and thunderstorms, partly cloudy with a low around 67. I'm Troy Alcorn.
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9: 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I'm your local trail guide, Ferdy Pacheco, and here's your look at outdoor conditions across southeastern Utah. Summer heat has settled firmly across the region, with afternoon highs pushing into the upper 90s around Moab. National Park Service staff continue reporting heavy visitation at arches and canyonlands during morning hours. Grand County Search and Rescue is reminding visitors that heat-related incidents are increasing, especially on exposed trails during afternoon hours. Colorado River and Green River flows are dropping seasonally, and water remains cold. The hike of the week, Park Avenue Trail in Arches National Park, near the Park Avenue viewpoint. The route is roughly 2 miles one way, with about 300 feet of elevation change and an easy to moderate rating. Current conditions are dry slick rock and packed dirt. Start early, carry plenty of water, and avoid the hottest hours of the day. Bike Trail of the Week, Moab Brand Trails, managed by the BLM north of Moab off Highway 191. Riders can build loops from 4 to 15 miles. Difficulty ranges from green to blue. Current surface conditions are dry hardpack and slick rock with excellent traction. Recent rider reports indicate fast conditions throughout the system. Ride early for cooler temperatures and watch for two-way traffic on connector trails. Off-road Trail of the Week, Hurrah Pass Road, managed by the BLM southwest of Moab via Cane Creek Road. The route travels approximately 20 miles round trip and rates about a 3 on the Moab scale. Most high-clearance four-wheel drive vehicles handle it comfortably in dry weather. Current conditions are dry with minor washboard sections. Stay alert for mountain bikers. 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
1: Highway 191, one of the most beautiful stretches of road in the Southwest. It winds through red rock canyons, desert skies, and the gateway to places we all love. Arches, canyonlands, home. But over the past 10 years, this highway has also taken something from us. Mothers, fathers, sons, daughters, friends, neighbors. Lives changed forever in a moment that could never be taken back. Highway 191 has no shoulders in many places. Sharp curves, steep hills, heavy truck traffic. And during the summer months, thousands of visitors unfamiliar with the road, all sharing the same narrow ribbon of pavement. Today, KCYN pauses to remember those who never made it home, to honor the families who carry that loss every day, and to remind every one of us behind the wheel, slow down, pay attention, give each other space, arrive alive, because no view, no schedule, no destination is worth a life. From all of us at KCYN, 97.1 FM, this tribute is for those we've lost and for those still traveling. Highway 191 today.

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3: Fire danger remains the top concern across Utah as state and federal land managers have implemented Stage 2 fire restrictions due to severe drought conditions, critically dry vegetation, and extreme wildfire risk. The restrictions come as firefighters continue battling the rapidly growing Cottonwood Fire near Beaver. Under Stage 2 restrictions, all open flames are prohibited, including campfires in developed campgrounds. Smoking is restricted, and off-road vehicle use is subject to additional regulations. In Moab, Mayor Joette Langenese has issued an emergency declaration banning all personal fireworks within city limits.
4: In Emery County, state and local leaders gathered this week near Green River and more to celebrate the commissioning of the Green River Energy Center. Developed by R Plus Energies, the $1.1 billion project is now the largest solar and battery storage facility in Utah. The site spans thousands of acres and includes nearly 1 million solar panels, along with 484 Tesla Megapack battery units. The facility is capable of generating 400 megawatts of power, enough to serve approximately 10% of Utah households. Officials say the project will also provide more than $50 million in property tax revenue to Emery County over the coming decades and help fund educational scholarships through USU Eastern. In Moab, the City Planning Commission met Thursday to discuss zoning matters, commercial development proposals, and regional drought mitigation efforts. Drivers traveling the U.S. 191 corridor between Blanding, Monticello, and Moab should continue to expect delays from heavy truck traffic associated with mining operations in the LaSalle area.
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6: Your Canyon Country computer satellite weather. For the rest of the morning, you have a 40% chance of showers and thunderstorms. It'll be mostly cloudy with a low around 67. As we head into the day, you have a 20% chance of showers and thunderstorms. It'll be mostly sunny with a high near 96. And for Thursday night, you have a 10% chance of showers and thunderstorms, partly cloudy with a low around 67. I'm Troy Alcorn.
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10: Welcome to This Week in Moab, where we explore the history, legends, movies, people, places, and landscapes that make southeastern Utah one of the most remarkable destinations on Earth.
3: This week in Moab history, on June 24th, 1961, hundreds gathered for the annual Uranium Days Festival. During the uranium boom, Moab transformed from a quiet ranching town into one of the fastest-growing communities in the West. The festival celebrated the prosperity mining brought to Grand County and reflected a unique moment when Moab was at the center of America's atomic age. Though the boom eventually faded, the festival helped create a sense of community that influences Moab today.
10: Moab Movie Minute. This week's film is 1993's Geronimo, an American Legend, starring Gene Hackman and Robert Duvall. Director Walter Hill chose southeastern Utah to represent the rugged 19th century Southwest, filming near Professor Valley and along the Colorado River corridor. Today, visitors driving Highway 128 can still experience many of the same views seen on screen.
3: Trail of the Week. This week, we're visiting the Needles Overlook. 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As one of the region's best hidden gems, it remains surprisingly uncrowded. Arrive near sunset, when the sandstone spires glow brilliant shades of orange and gold.
10: That's This Week in Moab. Join us next week as we uncover another story from southeastern Utah. Until then, keep exploring. 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
1: 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Highway 191 runs through one of the most beautiful landscapes in the world. Towering red rock cliffs, wide desert skies, and views that make people want to slow down and take it all in. And that's exactly the problem. Every year, accidents happen on Highway 191 because drivers are looking at the scenery instead of the road ahead. This highway has long stretches with no shoulders, heavy traffic, and very little room for mistakes. In recent years, members of our community have lost their lives here. So if you're visiting Moab, we're glad you came. Take pictures, enjoy the views, but please do it safely. Keep your eyes on the road, give yourself extra time, and only pass when it's absolutely safe to do so. Because the most important view of all is the road in front of you. From your friends at KCYN 97.1 FM, thank you for helping keep Moab and Grand County safe.

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2: Fire danger remains the top concern across Utah as state and federal land managers have implemented Stage 2 fire restrictions due to severe drought conditions, critically dry vegetation, and extreme wildfire risk. The restrictions come as firefighters continue battling the rapidly growing Cottonwood Fire near Beaver. Under Stage 2 restrictions, all open flames are prohibited, including campfires in developed campgrounds. Smoking is restricted, and off-road vehicle use is subject to additional regulations. In Moab, Mayor Joette Langenese has issued an emergency declaration banning all personal fireworks within city limits.
3: In Emery County, state and local leaders gathered this week near Green River and Moore to celebrate the commissioning of the Green River Energy Center. Developed by R Plus Energies, the $1.1 billion project is now the largest solar and battery storage facility in Utah. The site spans thousands of acres and includes nearly 1 million solar panels, along with 484 Tesla Megapack battery units. The facility is capable of generating 400 megawatts of power, enough to serve approximately 10% of Utah households. Officials say the project will also provide more than $50 million in property tax revenue to Emery County over the coming decades and help fund educational scholarships through USU Eastern. In Moab, the City Planning Commission met Thursday to discuss zoning matters, commercial development proposals, and regional drought mitigation efforts. Drivers traveling the U.S. 191 corridor between Blanding, Monticello, and Moab should continue to expect delays from heavy truck traffic associated with mining operations in the LaSalle area.
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5: Your Canyon Country computer satellite weather. For the rest of the morning, you have a 40% chance of showers and thunderstorms. It'll be mostly cloudy with a low around 67. As we head into the day, you have a 20% chance of showers and thunderstorms. It'll be mostly sunny with a high near 96. And for Thursday night, you have a 10% chance of showers and thunderstorms, partly cloudy with a low around 67. I'm Troy Alcorn.
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8: 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I'm your local trail guide, Ferdy Pacheco, and here's your look at outdoor conditions across southeastern Utah. Summer heat has settled firmly across the region, with afternoon highs pushing into the upper 90s around Moab. National Park Service staff continue reporting heavy visitation at arches and canyonlands during morning hours. Grand County Search and Rescue is reminding visitors that heat-related incidents are increasing, especially on exposed trails during afternoon hours. Colorado River and Green River flows are dropping seasonally, and water remains cold. The hike of the week, Park Avenue Trail in Arches National Park, near the Park Avenue viewpoint. The route is roughly 2 miles one way, with about 300 feet of elevation change and an easy to moderate rating. Current conditions are dry slick rock and packed dirt. Start early, carry plenty of water, and avoid the hottest hours of the day. Bike Trail of the Week, Moab Brand Trails, managed by the BLM north of Moab off Highway 191. Riders can build loops from 4 to 15 miles. Difficulty ranges from green to blue. Current surface conditions are dry hardpack and slick rock with excellent traction. Recent rider reports indicate fast conditions throughout the system. Ride early for cooler temperatures and watch for two-way traffic on connector trails. Off-road Trail of the Week, Hurrah Pass Road, managed by the BLM southwest of Moab via Cane Creek Road. The route travels approximately 20 miles round trip and rates about a 3 on the Moab scale. Most high-clearance four-wheel drive vehicles handle it comfortably in dry weather. Current conditions are dry with minor washboard sections. Stay alert for mountain bikers. 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
4: 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People come from all over the world to see the beauty of southeastern Utah, and one of the most breathtaking drives anywhere is right here, Highway 191 through Moab. But this road demands your attention. There are long stretches with no shoulders, tight lanes, and heavy traffic from locals, visitors, trucks, and recreation vehicles. Every year, serious accidents happen here, and sadly, members of our community have lost their lives. Many of those crashes have something in common. Drivers looking at the scenery instead of the road. Drivers trying to pass because they're in a hurry. Drivers forgetting that the vehicle ahead may slow down suddenly. If you're visiting Moab, we're glad you're here. We hope you enjoy the incredible beauty of our area. But please remember, this road is not a racetrack. Slow down, stay alert. And if you're behind someone going a little slower, take a deep breath and be patient. Because arriving a minute later is always better than not arriving at all. 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
3: From the KCYN and KCPX newsroom, this is the news from Moab in southeastern Utah.
4: Fire danger remains the top concern across Utah as state and federal land managers have implemented Stage 2 fire restrictions due to severe drought conditions, critically dry vegetation, and extreme wildfire risk. The restrictions come as firefighters continue battling the rapidly growing Cottonwood Fire near Beaver. Under Stage 2 restrictions, all open flames are prohibited, including campfires in developed campgrounds. Smoking is restricted, and off-road vehicle use is subject to additional regulations. In Moab, Mayor Joette Langenese has issued an emergency declaration banning all personal fireworks within city limits. In Emery County, state and local leaders gathered this week near Green River and more to celebrate the commissioning of the Green River Energy Center. Developed by R Plus Energies, the $1.1 billion project is now the largest solar and battery storage facility in Utah. The site spans thousands of acres and includes nearly 1 million solar panels, along with 484 Tesla Megapack battery units. The facility is capable of generating 400 megawatts of power, enough to serve approximately 10% of Utah households. Officials say the project will also provide more than $50 million in property tax revenue to Emery County over the coming decades and help fund educational scholarships through USU Eastern. In Moab, the City Planning Commission met Thursday to discuss zoning matters, commercial development proposals, and regional drought mitigation efforts. Drivers traveling the U.S. 191 corridor between Blanding, Monticello, and Moab should continue to expect delays from heavy truck traffic associated with mining operations in the LaSalle area.
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5: Your Canyon Country computer satellite weather. For the rest of the morning, you have a 40% chance of showers and thunderstorms. It'll be mostly cloudy with a low around 67. As we head into the day, you have a 20% chance of showers and thunderstorms. It'll be mostly sunny with a high near 96. And for Thursday night, you have a 10% chance of showers and thunderstorms, partly cloudy with a low around 67. I'm Troy Alcorn.
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4: This week in Moab history, on June 24th, 1961, hundreds gathered for the annual Uranium Days Festival. During the uranium boom, Moab transformed from a quiet ranching town into one of the fastest-growing communities in the West. The festival celebrated the prosperity mining brought to Grand County and reflected a unique moment when Moab was at the center of America's atomic age. Though the boom eventually faded, the festival helped create a sense of community that influences Moab today.
8: Moab Movie Minute, This week's film is 1993's Geronimo, an American Legend, starring Gene Hackman and Robert Duvall. Director Walter Hill chose southeastern Utah to represent the rugged 19th century Southwest, filming near Professor Valley and along the Colorado River corridor. Today, visitors driving Highway 128 can still experience many of the same views seen on screen.
4: Trail of the Week. This week, we're visiting the Needles Overlook. 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As one of the region's best hidden gems, it remains surprisingly uncrowded. Arrive near sunset, when the sandstone spires glow brilliant shades of orange and gold.
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Highway 191 is one of the most beautiful drives in America. Towering red rock cliffs, wide open skies, and views that stop people in their tracks. But for the people who live here, Highway 191 isn't just a scenic highway. It's our way to work, our way home, and the road our families travel every day. Over the past few years, members of our community have lost their lives on this road. Some were neighbors, some were friends, some were people just passing through. Many accidents happen because drivers are distracted by the incredible scenery around Moab. Others happen when someone gets impatient and tries to pass on a narrow stretch of highway. Remember, Highway 191 has long stretches with no shoulders. There isn't much room for mistakes, so if you're traveling through our area, we ask one simple thing. Please slow down. 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Keep your eyes on the road, and only pass when it's truly safe and necessary. A few seconds of patience could save a life. 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
2: Fire danger remains the top concern across Utah as state and federal land managers have implemented stage 2 fire restrictions due to severe drought conditions, critically dry vegetation, and extreme wildfire risk. The restrictions come as firefighters continue battling the rapidly growing Cottonwood fire near Beaver. Under Stage 2 restrictions, all open flames are prohibited, including campfires in developed campgrounds. Smoking is restricted, and off-road vehicle use is subject to additional regulations. In Moab, Mayor Joette Langenese has issued an emergency declaration banning all personal fireworks within city limits.
3: In Emery County, state and local leaders gathered this week near Green River and more to celebrate the commissioning of the Green River Energy Center. Developed by R Plus Energies, the $1.1 billion project is now the largest solar and battery storage facility in Utah. The site spans thousands of acres and includes nearly 1 million solar panels, along with 484 Tesla Megapack battery units. The facility is capable of generating 400 megawatts of power, enough to serve approximately 10% of Utah households. Officials say the project will also provide more than $50 million in property tax revenue to Emery County over the coming decades and help fund educational scholarships through USU Eastern. In Moab, the City Planning Commission met Thursday to discuss zoning matters, commercial development proposals, and regional drought mitigation efforts. Drivers traveling the U.S. 191 corridor between Blanding, Monticello, and Moab should continue to expect delays from heavy truck traffic associated with mining operations in the LaSalle area.
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5: Your Canyon Country computer satellite weather. For the rest of the morning, you have a 40% chance of showers and thunderstorms. It'll be mostly cloudy with a low around 67. As we head into the day, you have a 20% chance of showers and thunderstorms. It'll be mostly sunny with a high near 96. And for Thursday night, you have a 10% chance of showers and thunderstorms, partly cloudy with a low around 67. I'm Troy Alcorn.
6: Hey there, this is Bubba Bartosh. I want to let you know that I host the Canyon Country Evening Drive Monday through Friday here on KCYN from 3 to 6 p.m. Tune in and have some fun with me. Hey, you might even lose some weight.
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10: 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I'm your local trail guide, Ferdy Pacheco, and here's your look at outdoor conditions across southeastern Utah. Summer heat has settled firmly across the region, with afternoon highs pushing into the upper 90s around Moab. National Park Service staff continue reporting heavy visitation at arches and canyonlands during morning hours. Grand County Search and Rescue is reminding visitors that heat-related incidents are increasing, especially on exposed trails during afternoon hours. Colorado River and Green River flows are dropping seasonally, and water remains cold. The hike of the week, Park Avenue Trail in Arches National Park, near the Park Avenue viewpoint. The route is roughly 2 miles one way, with about 300 feet of elevation change and an easy to moderate rating. Current conditions are dry slick rock and packed dirt. Start early, carry plenty of water, and avoid the hottest hours of the day. Bike Trail of the Week, Moab Brand Trails, managed by the BLM north of Moab off Highway 191. Riders can build loops from 4 to 15 miles. Difficulty ranges from green to blue. Current surface conditions are dry hardpack and slick rock with excellent traction. Recent rider reports indicate fast conditions throughout the system. Ride early for cooler temperatures and watch for two-way traffic on connector trails. Off-road Trail of the Week, Hurrah Pass Road, managed by the BLM southwest of Moab via Cane Creek Road. The route travels approximately 20 miles round trip and rates about a 3 on the Moab scale. Most high-clearance four-wheel drive vehicles handle it comfortably in dry weather. Current conditions are dry with minor washboard sections. Stay alert for mountain bikers. 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

This is a special news alert. Aliens have been sighted at Jackass Joe's in Crescent Junction, Utah. Several green lizard-looking aliens have been seen extracting Jackass Joe's jerky and loading the delicious jerky into some sort of oval-shaped spacecraft. They are gathering a huge assortment of jerky. We have interrupted this program to suggest, in order to obtain Jackass Joe's jerky, proceed to the junction of Highway 191 and I-70 in Crescent Junction ASAP. Before they get it all,

Highway 191, one of the most beautiful stretches of road in the Southwest. It winds through red rock canyons, desert skies, and the gateway to places we all love. Arches, canyonlands, home. But over the past 10 years, this highway has also taken something from us. Mothers, fathers, sons, daughters, friends, neighbors. Lives changed forever in a moment that could never be taken back. Highway 191 has no shoulders in many places. Sharp curves, steep hills, heavy truck traffic, and during the summer months, thousands of visitors unfamiliar with the road, all sharing the same narrow ribbon of pavement. Today, KCYN pauses to remember those who never made it home, to honor the families who carry that loss every day, and to remind every one of us behind the wheel, slow down, pay attention, give each other space. Arrive alive, because no view, no schedule, no destination is worth a life. From all of us at KCYN, 97.1 FM, this tribute is for those we've lost and for those still traveling. Highway 191 today.

I wonder if you're lonesome tonight. You know, someone said that the world's a stage and each must play a part. Fate had me playing in love with you as my sweetheart. Act one was where we met. I loved you at first glance. You read your lines so cleverly and never missed a cue. Then came act two. You seemed to change, you acted strange, and why I've never known. Honey, you lied when you said you loved me, and I had no cause to doubt you. But I'd rather go on hearing your lies than to go on living without you. Now the stage is bare, and I'm standing there with emptiness all around. And if he won't come back to me, then they can bring the curtain down.

0: From the KCYN and KCPX newsroom, this is the news from Moab in southeastern Utah.
1: Fire danger remains the top concern across Utah as state and federal land managers have implemented stage 2 fire restrictions due to severe drought conditions, critically dry vegetation, and extreme wildfire risk. The restrictions come as firefighters continue battling the rapidly growing Cottonwood fire near Beaver. Under Stage 2 restrictions, all open flames are prohibited, including campfires in developed campgrounds. Smoking is restricted, and off-road vehicle use is subject to additional regulations. In Moab, Mayor Joette Langenese has issued an emergency declaration banning all personal fireworks within city limits. In Emory County, state and local leaders gathered this week near Green River and more to celebrate the commissioning of the Green River Energy Center. Developed by R Plus Energies, the $1.1 billion project is now the largest solar and battery storage facility in Utah. The site spans thousands of acres and includes nearly 1 million solar panels, along with 484 Tesla Megapack battery units. The facility is capable of generating 400 megawatts of power, enough to serve approximately 10% of Utah households. Officials say the project will also provide more than $50 million in property tax revenue to Emory County over the coming decades and help fund educational scholarships through USU Eastern. In Moab, the City Planning Commission met Thursday to discuss zoning matters, commercial development proposals, and regional drought mitigation efforts. Drivers traveling the U.S. 191 corridor between Blanding, Monticello, and Moab should continue to expect delays from heavy truck traffic associated with mining operations in the LaSalle area.
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3: Country computer satellite weather. For this morning, a partly cloudy sky with patchy smoke, partly sunny with some smoke today. Could be a stray late day thunderstorm as well. High temperature 102. Maybe a shower tonight, otherwise partly cloudy, low 68. Hot day for Thursday with sunshine and a stray afternoon shower or thunderstorm, high 98. Friday, a sunny hot day, high 100. Sunny, hot and breezy Saturday. I'm meteorologist Jim Rinaldi.
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1: This week in Moab history, on June 24th, 1961, hundreds gathered for the annual Uranium Days Festival. During the uranium boom, Moab transformed from a quiet ranching town into one of the fastest-growing communities in the West. The festival celebrated the prosperity mining brought to Grand County and reflected a unique moment when Moab was at the center of America's atomic age. Though the boom eventually faded, the festival helped create a sense of community that influences Moab today.
3: Moab Movie Minute. This week's film is 1993's Geronimo, An American Legend, starring Gene Hackman and Robert Duvall. Director Walter Hill chose southeastern Utah to represent the rugged 19th century Southwest, filming near Professor Valley and along the Colorado River corridor. Today, visitors driving Highway 128 can still experience many of the same views seen on screen.
1: Trail of the Week. 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As one of the region's best hidden gems, it remains surprisingly uncrowded. Arrive near sunset, when the sandstone spires glow brilliant shades of orange and gold.
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1: Hey, Bubba, so explain to, because a lot of us don't know about soccer much and the World Cup, but you said America, we have a pretty good chance actually winning this thing? I think that was the case.
2: Okay, yeah, so in the beginning it was like 60-1 odds that we were going to win. And now Schaefer's now grimacing going, we don't have to.
3: Be careful.
2: I know, but dude, I'm such a homer. I love America, and I really feel like we've got the momentum right now. Pulisic got hurt in the first, our star player, got hurt in the first half of our first game. We still ended up winning that one. So we got 3 points there. Because the way soccer scoring is, a win gets you three points.
1: Yeah, it's like wrestling.
2: If you tie, you get one. Right. And you lose, you get zero. Okay. So then we came back, and we were able to win the second game. And that was great. We beat Australia. So now we have 6 points. Because of the points differential and all the way the tiebreakers work and all, no matter what, we won our group, our division.
1: So we can't lose.
2: So we can't
1: lose. We're moving on anyway.
2: So this week when we play Turkey, that's the way the Canadians say it, we don't have to play any starters whatsoever. We don't have to win. We don't have to tie. We don't have to do it.
1: So just put in whoever, so the B team.
2: Yeah, get the B team in there. And the B team, obviously, they're good enough to make the World Cup team. But I'm saying, you get these guys all their playing time.
1: And yeah, no one gets hurt
2: on a world stage, and none of the starters get hurt. You get to rest, so Pulisic gets another week off.
1: Okay,
2: to come back from the calf injury,
1: so
2: it sets us up for the knockout rounds. If you don't know what the knockout rounds are, if you hear that over and over and over, knockout rounds basically means sudden death. Winning, you're in; losing, you're out. So you keep going. If you keep winning, you lose one, you're gone.
1: Oh, wow.
2: And that's the way the knockout rounds go.
1: Shaver, so you don't believe in any of this?
3: I don't know about winning the whole thing, but I think we have a chance to go pretty far.
2: I think we're going to win the whole thing.
3: That's,
2: I know. You got Germany scoring 8 billion
3: Spain.
2: Goals the other day in Spain.
3: Messi with Argentina.
2: Dude, you know what?
3: England.
4: We have home field advantage, by the way.
2: I believe that we will win. We have an
5: does
2: eagle.
5: Does home field advantage matter?
2: Yes.
3: It kind of does.
2: It does.
3: Yeah.
5: Okay.
3: It does a little bit.
2: It pumps up the people, you know.
5: But there's so many international fans that are yelling for theirs that I just thought it... I mean, y'all know better than I do.
3: We saw it in the Mexico games because Mexico got to play their games in Mexico, and it was predominantly Mexican fans, and it definitely helped them out.
2: Yeah.
5: Well, anyway. Yeah, but they care about soccer.
1: But we'll be playing.
5: That's the thing. We're still trying to. I mean, this

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1: Hey, what's up? 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
2: Mm-hmm.
1: Oh my gosh,
2: Bubba, what?
1: It's so good.
2: Am I
1: going
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8: 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Highway 191 runs through one of the most beautiful landscapes in the world. Towering red rock cliffs, wide desert skies, and views that make people want to slow down and take it all in. And that's exactly the problem. Every year, accidents happen on Highway 191 because drivers are looking at the scenery instead of the road ahead. This highway has long stretches with no shoulders, heavy traffic, and very little room for mistakes. In recent years, members of our community have lost their lives here. So if you're visiting Moab, we're glad you came. Take pictures, enjoy the views, but please do it safely. 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

0: This is the Big D and Bubba before the show.
1: There was a 50-year-old man who was arrested after faking heart attacks in over 20 restaurants to avoid paying the bill. And I thought of Bubba and me. And somebody said he has an opportunity to do the funniest thing possible at his sentencing.
2: He must do it.
1: To do that.
3: You know, I mean, you can claim that you're having a panic attack.
1: Yeah.
3: That's the bad thing is because...
1: Yeah,
3: during,
1: I would say heart
3: during
1: attack.
3: During the firefighter days,
1: yes,
3: you would respond to people who thought they were having a heart attack, and we would show up, and man, I swear, everything is out of whack. Their whole body is completely out of control. They're sweating profusely. They're feverish.
1: Does everything seem like aching? It is a heart attack?
3: Yes.
1: And it's not.
3: Yes, and people just have these panic attacks and the anxiety that just overtakes them. And as soon as they start thinking it, then it gets worse and it spirals. And so if you start thinking, oh, I'm having a heart attack, then they start worrying. Then that worry causes more worry and it just...
1: What do y'all do for them?
3: You basically...
1: Please tell me you slap them. He said we slap them like the 60s.
3: No, you just kind of... Well, first of all, you get all their vitals and all that kind of stuff. You treat it like it's a real heart attack because you don't want to be wrong.
1: Right. Then
3: once you kind of figure out what's going on, you just kind of try to de-escalate the situation and all that. And, you know, if they want... They have that choice then. You say, look, here's what we think. You know, We suggest you still go to the hospital. Always we say that. We suggest you still go to the hospital just to make sure.
1: Does it usually calm them down and they're okay? Or
3: yeah. And that's another thing. You can't ever say calm down.
1: Really?
3: And yeah, it's weird. Like there's a lot of stuff you couldn't say. Like you could never, you know, let's say you respond to a car accident and somebody is bleeding out right there. You can't ever be like, hey, it's going to be okay. You got this. We got you.
1: You can't give them false hope?
3: You cannot give hope like that.
1: Wow,
3: you can't do it.
1: Really?
3: You can't say, I got you. You're in good hands. We got, you know, that kind of, you have to kind of dance around it.
1: Oh, wow.
3: You could never say, you're going to make it. You're good. You're good. Calm down. You're good. You're going to make it. You can't do that.
1: I would think that would be the best.
3: And I would, too. I would like, if I'm ever going, I would like to have that reassurance that I'm going to be okay.
1: Yeah.
3: Anyway, yeah, so a lot of weird stuff. So, yeah, this guy's going to definitely do it in the courtroom. I hope he does.
1: The big takeaway, I think, right now, is someone's listening going, wait a second, is that one guy... Was he in charge of saving people's lives? That guy, his name's Bubba. That was it. Is this happening?

0: Show.
1: So there's a guy, I think he's done, this is my favorite use of AI. You got to be super nerdy, and no one's going to do this, but I'm just going to tell you what he did, and it's kind of cool. So the way it works is he has this microphone that he has on his balcony. It listens for birds 24/7. Happens all the time. And he uses this thing called BirdNet. It's Cornell's AI model trained on 6,000 species of birds. And so it identifies, using the microphone, what birds are playing.
2: Oh, that's cool.
1: Singing.
2: Does it tell like what they're saying?
1: No. Every time it hears one, he has a Gemini paints that exact bird in the style of some like a Japanese woodblock print.
2: Ooh.
1: And the new painting drops into a live collage of everything that's been singing outside for the last 24 hours. And it shows up in a framed e-ink display on his wall that reads, "Heard today." Kind of like a little museum placard for his neighborhood. And so it changes every single day, and you have like heard recently, and it'll be like an owl and a sparrow or whatever. That's kind of neat, man.
2: I have a friend whose son he works for the wildlife and fisheries and all that kind of stuff, and he's like does park ranger stuff and all these different conservation things. He would love something like that, like to put up at his house.
1: Hey, do you still have your night vision?
2: Yeah.
1: Do you use it much?
2: No.
1: You don't?
2: No. I don't have a reason to. Plus, I'm living in the city now, and it's...
1: See, I want to have some... Because I was watching this video about how birds roost in trees at night, and they kind of get themselves... They hide kind of in there so they don't stick out for, get eaten. And I was just thinking it'd be cool if I had, like... I don't want expensive ones, but, like, cheap... And I could see them in the trees at night when I'm sitting out on my deck.
2: You get what you pay for. The better stuff you get, the better visibility of the birds you're going to get, too. So.
1: Yeah, that's a dangerous sleep, man. I mean, I would get all into that. I threw

0: Now, more of the Big D and Bubba before the show.
1: So are you guys familiar with what AP style is, Associated Press style?
2: Mm-hmm.
1: So AP style is, for those who don't know.
3: I have no idea.
1: So it's kind of rules that the Associated Press uses for writing.
3: Is this where they're allowed to use certain words, or if there's a certain thing, they have to use replacement words?
4: Not so much that.
2: It's a style. It's grammar.
1: So, for instance, they have U.S. cities that don't need state names after them. According to AP style, there are some U.S. cities that you can just say that, and you don't have to say the state after.
3: Chicago. You can get away with just saying Chicago.
1: How many can y'all name? Go. Chicago's one.
3: Buffalo. Miami.
1: Nope.
2: Los Angeles.
1: Buffalo's not one of them.
2: New York City.
1: New York.
2: Boston. Seattle.
1: Boston. Seattle. New Orleans.
5: Nashville.
1: Nashville is not one.
3: Houston.
1: You have to say Tennessee after Nashville.
2: Dallas. Dallas has got to be on the list.
1: What'd you say, Bob?
3: Houston.
1: Yeah, Houston.
3: Seattle.
1: Yeah, you already said that one.
3: Oh,
2: St. Louis.
1: St. Louis.
5: Minneapolis.
1: Yes.
3: San Diego.
2: Philadelphia.
4: Yes. Indianapolis.
1: Philly. Indy, yes. Cincinnati kind of surprises me a little bit.
2: Oh, okay.
1: Detroit is in there.
2: Yeah, okay.
3: Toledo?
1: No. But it's like Miami.
2: Phoenix?
5: Springfield.
3: Salt Lake City.
1: Phoenix is in there. Honolulu is in there. San Antonio is in there. But I was
2: surprised.
1: Did
2: we say San Francisco?
1: San Fran is. Yeah, they're in there. I was just surprised that Nashville, Memphis doesn't have any.
2: Atlanta?
1: Atlanta is one, yep.
2: Honolulu.
1: I did that one.
2: Oh, sorry, my bad.
1: Baltimore, Pittsburgh, Cleveland.
2: D.C.
3: No, because you have to
1: say. They just refer to it as Washington.
2: Yeah, that's right. There's not a state.
3: Yeah.
1: But they refer to it as Washington.
2: Okay.
3: Well, you have to put Washington, D.C. to stipulate the difference.
1: They don't. Not according to AP style. They just put Washington.
3: What?
1: Yeah. I didn't make the.
3: The AP is wrong.
1: The AP is wrong.

0: is the Big D and Bubba before the show show.
1: Man, I've been eating more and more Jell-O. 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
2: What do they call those? 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
1: Hey there. Good morning. What's your name?
2: My name's Lindsay.
3: Hey, Lindsay. What you up to today?
2: Not much. I'm just on my way to work.
3: Nice. What kind of work do you do? Oh, you want to guess?
1: No.
3: What? You don't want to guess?
1: No. Well, you can, though.
3: I think Lindsay is in customer service.
1: No.
2: Yes. 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
3: There you go. 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
1: Well, that's like saying that.
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1: No. I wouldn't call that customer
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1: service.
3: Is bartender, what do? You serve customers.
2: Literally, that's what I do.
3: Boom.
4: I would call it hospitality.
1: I would say.
3: I think you call it whatever, anything opposite of whatever I said, just to prove me wrong.
1: Hey, how hard is it to tell people that they... Yeah, go ahead.
2: I bartend at a Moose Lodge, so I pretty much, I'm in charge of an adult daycare center.
1: All the stories that you get, over and over and over, the same
2: Literally,
1: stories?
2: Over and over the same stories, and I'm making phone calls because guys are like, my wife is supposed to pick me up, where is she? And I was like, give me your phone, let me call her.
1: Bless you.
4: You know what? I changed my mind. You are customer service.
1: That is for sure customer service.
3: All right. I feel vindicated. Thank you, Lindsay. Have a great day. Thanks for checking in.
1: See you, Lindsay.
2: Thank you.
3: Bye-bye.
2: Yep. Love you guys.

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1: Now, buckle up for today's new Big D and Bubba. 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
2: From the KCYN and KCPX newsroom, this is the news from Moab in southeastern Utah.
3: Fire danger remains the top concern across Utah as state and federal land managers have implemented stage 2 fire restrictions due to severe drought conditions, critically dry vegetation, and extreme wildfire risk. The restrictions come as firefighters continue battling the rapidly growing Cottonwood fire near Beaver. Under stage 2 restrictions, all open flames are prohibited, including campfires in developed campgrounds. Smoking is restricted, and off-road vehicle use is subject to additional regulations. In Moab, Mayor Joette Langenese has issued an emergency declaration banning all personal fireworks within city limits.
4: In Emery County, state and local leaders gathered this week near Green River and more to celebrate the commissioning of the Green River Energy Center. Developed by R Plus Energies, the $1.1 billion project is now the largest solar and battery storage facility in Utah. The site spans thousands of acres and includes nearly 1 million solar panels, along with 484 Tesla Megapack battery units. The facility is capable of generating 400 megawatts of power, enough to serve approximately 10% of Utah households. Officials say the project will also provide more than $50 million in property tax revenue to Emery County over the coming decades and help fund educational scholarships through USU Eastern. In Moab, the City Planning Commission met Thursday to discuss zoning matters, commercial development proposals, and regional drought mitigation efforts. Drivers traveling the U.S. 191 corridor between Blanding, Monticello, and Moab should continue to expect delays from heavy truck traffic associated with mining operations in the LaSalle area.
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6: Canyon Country computer satellite weather. A fire weather watch will go into effect Friday afternoon and continue through Saturday night. For this morning, areas of smoke, otherwise partly sunny today with an isolated afternoon or evening shower or thunderstorm, the high 96. Mainly clear otherwise tonight, low 66. Friday, sunny and hot with a high of 100. Saturday, sunny, breezy and hot with a high of 98. Sunny Sunday, high 94. I'm meteorologist Jim Rinaldi.
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3: 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I'm your local trail guide, Ferdy Pacheco, and here's your look at outdoor conditions across southeastern Utah. Summer heat has settled firmly across the region, with afternoon highs pushing into the upper 90s around Moab. National Park Service staff continue reporting heavy visitation at arches and canyonlands during morning hours. Grand County Search and Rescue is reminding visitors that heat-related incidents are increasing, especially on exposed trails during afternoon hours. Colorado River and Green River flows are dropping seasonally, and water remains cold. The hike of the week, Park Avenue Trail in Arches National Park near the Park Avenue viewpoint. The route is roughly 2 miles one way, with about 300 feet of elevation change and an easy to moderate rating. Current conditions are dry slick rock and packed dirt. Start early, carry plenty of water, and avoid the hottest hours of the day. Bike Trail of the Week, Moab Brand Trails, managed by the BLM north of Moab off Highway 191. Riders can build loops from 4 to 15 miles. Difficulty ranges from green to blue. Current surface conditions are dry hardpack and slick rock with excellent traction. Recent rider reports indicate fast conditions throughout the system. Ride early for cooler temperatures and watch for two-way traffic on connector trails. Off-road Trail of the Week, Hurrah Pass Road, managed by the BLM southwest of Moab via Cane Creek Road. The route travels approximately 20 miles round trip and rates about a 3 on the Moab scale. Most high-clearance four-wheel drive vehicles handle it comfortably in dry weather. Current conditions are dry with minor washboard sections. 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

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I'm your announcer, David Angel. It's time to turn them up and wake up the world. 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

0: for all the people back on Earth, in the beginning, God created the heaven and the earth. And God said, let there be light. And there was light. And God bless all of you on the good earth.
1: Roger, what? Go proceeding.
2: Roger.
1: Roger. Yes, that's on the edge of all fire.
2: Okay.
1: 73 miles down road.
3: 31 seconds, and we're going for auto sequence start.
4: Let's get this show on the road.
5: What? What happened?
6: Usually for birthdays we have pastries here.
5: Oh yeah, I forgot your birthday, man.
6: Usually
5: happy.
6: There is some kind of donut,
5: man.
6: Some kind of croissant, some kind of something.
5: Man, I dropped my croissant. Man, I'm sorry about that.
6: I need some milk.
5: We got DoorDash. What you want,
6: dude?
5: Man?
6: I would never. I would never. You know, I don't do a lot of DoorDash and stuff like that, and like Grubhub, and because you pay twice as much for the same thing.
5: I got it, but we forgot, and so we will have to pay the forgot tax.
6: Okay.
5: You want? Well, I'm saying you can get whatever you want. You want hush puppies?
6: Ooh.
5: Morning hush puppies. Stops.
6: Dude, man, I'm like, okay, let's see if we can have anything.
5: You want some fried catfish for
6: breakfast?
5: Yes.
6: Oh, dude, I'd be down.
5: Dang.
6: I would be totally
5: and
6: down.
5: I'm not a catfish guy.
6: I'm not.
5: I can eat
6: that's
5: it.
6: That's not my favorite.
5: It's not mine at all.
6: It's not my favorite, but I will eat it.
5: When you catch one and you see it, then it kind of... It doesn't help.
6: I hate catching catfish, man.
5: Oh, man.
6: Because you
5: got to
6: remove them, and I've been stuck so many times.
5: So many times.
6: Anyway.
5: Happy birthday. Bubba's birthday's today. It's his birthday today.
6: Yay!
7: Flag waving, hail raising, sons of America. This is a Big D and Bubba show.
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14: 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People come from all over the world to see the beauty of southeastern Utah. And one of the most breathtaking drives anywhere is right here. Highway 191 through Moab. But this road demands your attention. There are long stretches with no shoulders, tight lanes, and heavy traffic from locals, visitors, trucks, and recreation vehicles. Every year, serious accidents happen here. 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Many of those crashes have something in common. Drivers looking at the scenery instead of the road. Drivers trying to pass because they're in a hurry. Drivers forgetting that the vehicle ahead may slow down suddenly. If you're visiting Moab, we're glad you're here. We hope you enjoy the incredible beauty of our area. But please remember, this road is not a racetrack. Slow down, stay alert. And if you're behind someone going a little slower, take a deep breath and be patient. Because arriving a minute later is always better than not arriving at all. 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

0: Bryce says, man, I don't mean to brag, but I just put a puzzle together in one day, and the box said 2 to 4 years.
1: All right. Anna says, every family has secrets until a Sunday school teacher asks a group of kids if they'd like to share any prayer requests.
2: We haven't seen Dad in 4 days.
0: Carly says, when you're young and drop something, you just pick it up. But when you're older and drop something, you stare at it for a while, wondering if you actually need it anymore.
1: Maybe you might kick it, too. Yeah. Martin says, if you say gullible slowly, it sounds like oranges.
0: Thank you, Martin. You got a good tweet. We'll see it if you tag us at

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1: Hey, good morning. Happy birthday.
0: Oh, thank you. Thank you very much.
1: We're birthday buddies.
0: Oh, you're a birthday kid too?
1: Yeah.
0: Happy birthday to us. I'm sorry.
1: Oh, yeah. Happy birthday to us.
0: Enjoy the rest of your day.
1: Oh, thank you. Hope you do too.
0: All righty.
1: Bye.
0: Hey, it's Big D and Bubba.
2: Good morning.
0: Good morning.
2: How are y'all today?
0: Fantastic. And you?
2: I'm wonderful. I woke up. It's a good day.
0: Yeah,
2: so
0: always.
2: I wanted to call and tell you happy birthday.
0: Thanks.
2: You're very welcome. That's all I wanted. I listen to you all the time. I'm one of the 17.
0: Woo! Love the 17.
2: Anyway, I hope you have a really good day today.
0: Thank you. Thank you very much. I appreciate it. So far, it's been the best start ever.
2: That's awesome. All right. Well, I hope you have a beautiful day.
0: Thanks. And you take care.
2: Thank you. You too.

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1: 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So during CMA Fest, night shows, I'm sure they did some during the day as well, but the night shows in Nissan Stadium, they did all the stuff. That's where you get to see Florida Georgia Line, you know, reunite and on stage. And, hey, we're back, baby.
2: We're back, baby.
1: Yeah, so hosted by Riley Green and Laura Spencer. And it's on ABC.
3: Laura Spencer.
0: Who is that?
3: Laura. She's on GMA. She also hosts Flea Market Flip, I believe, on HGTV.
0: Okay.
3: Yeah, she's a big thrifter. She's kind of the entertainment reporter for GMA.
1: Okay. Tonight, it's you get to see all the stuff. I mean, Ella's there and Lane. I mean, literally everybody. But it's kind of cool. In case you couldn't make it for CMA Fest, you'll be able to watch it on TV tonight on ABC and also streaming on Hulu.
4: 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That's not small. 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Your life.

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8: By the way, Mishira, it was your son's. It's your son's birthday.
9: It's my son's birthday?
10: Yeah, Donovan.
8: it's Baba's birthday.
9: Okay, listen. I have so many birthdays on my mind that I forget whose birthday it is.
10: Oh, I love this. Oh,
8: this is so awkward and great.
10: Oh, Mom, I love you. I'll call you whenever I leave work today.
8: Oh, just going to let her go.
10: Oh, yeah.
8: Oh, I like this. Yes. Catch and release.
10: That's right.
9: Yes, it's not Donovan's birthday. It's Sean's birthday today.
10: Yes, yes.
8: Oh, wow. This just gets better and better.
10: She's still realizing everything.
8: Yes.
10: Putting the puzzle pieces together.
9: Listen, honey, I'm so sorry. Happy birthday.
8: Happy birthday.
9: I'll talk about it later, probably.
10: Thanks, Yay. Bud. All right. Love you. Bye. Hey, tell Dad. I'll call you guys later. Bye.
9: All right, babe. Love you guys. Bye-bye.
10: Love you. Bye.
8: Bye. I have Venmo, by the way. You can just send it to me.
11: I will have to.
8: Right.
10: You were right.
8: Thank you.
10: You were right.
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1: 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Now.
2: Dude, this is so me. I follow a lot of weird stuff online, and one of the pages I follow is all the different state police from different states, just because they post some of the craziest pictures. You know, it could be some crazy drug bust or whatever. Montana State Police pulled over a giant banana, and they have pictures on their, I'm looking at their Facebook
1: right
2: now. Oh,
1: I think I saw that.
2: Yeah, it's a guy with a car. He took an F-150. And he pulled the body off of it, modified it, and turned it into a giant banana.
1: Yeah, it looks like a banana on wheels.
2: I'm a banana man. I love a good banana. And, it's a giant banana on wheels, and they pulled him over because his license plate was obstructed. And so that was it. And they're like, look, where's the little caption from the state police? We've stopped speeders, distracted drivers, even a few unusual vehicles, but this one stands out. The big banana car was stopped cruising near Billings today. While it may be appealing, traffic laws still apply to fruit. Safe travels, Montana.
1: Yeah, I didn't know how it ended, but I hope we get a warning. You know.
2: You know what his license plate says?
1: Come on.
3: There it is. Peel out.
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1: From the KCYN and KCPX newsroom, this is the news from Moab in southeastern Utah.
2: Fire danger remains the top concern across Utah as state and federal land managers have implemented Stage 2 fire restrictions due to severe drought conditions, critically dry vegetation, and extreme wildfire risk. The restrictions come as firefighters continue battling the rapidly growing Cottonwood Fire near Beaver. Under Stage 2 restrictions, all open flames are prohibited, including campfires in developed campgrounds. Smoking is restricted, and off-road vehicle use is subject to additional regulations. In Moab, Mayor Joette Langenese has issued an emergency declaration banning all personal fireworks within city limits. In Emery County, state and local leaders gathered this week near Green River and more to celebrate the commissioning of the Green River Energy Center. Developed by R Plus Energies, the $1.1 billion project is now the largest solar and battery storage facility in Utah. The site spans thousands of acres and includes nearly 1 million solar panels, along with 484 Tesla Megapack battery units. The facility is capable of generating 400 megawatts of power, enough to serve approximately 10% of Utah households. Officials say the project will also provide more than $50 million in property tax revenue to Emery County over the coming decades and help fund educational scholarships through USU Eastern. In Moab, the City Planning Commission met Thursday to discuss zoning matters, commercial development proposals, and regional drought mitigation efforts. Drivers traveling the U.S. 191 corridor between Blanding, Monticello, and Moab should continue to expect delays from heavy truck traffic associated with mining operations in the LaSalle area.
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4: Canyon Country Computer Satellite Weather. A fire weather watch will go into effect Friday afternoon and continue through Saturday night. For this morning, areas of smoke, otherwise partly sunny day with an isolated afternoon or evening shower or thunderstorm, the high 96. Mainly clear otherwise tonight, the low 66. Friday, sunny and hot with a high of 100. Saturday, sunny, breezy and hot with a high of 98. Sunny Sunday, high 94. I'm meteorologist Jim Rinaldi.
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0: 1961, hundreds gathered for the annual Uranium Days Festival. During the uranium boom, Moab transformed from a quiet ranching town into one of the fastest-growing communities in the West. The festival celebrated the prosperity mining brought to Grand County and reflected a unique moment when Moab was at the center of America's atomic age. Though the boom eventually faded, the festival helped create a sense of community that influences Moab today.
1: Moab Movie Minute. This week's film is 1993's Geronimo, an American legend, starring Gene Hackman and Robert Duvall. Director Walter Hill chose southeastern Utah to represent the rugged 19th century Southwest, filming near Professor Valley and along the Colorado River corridor. Today, visitors driving Highway 128 can still experience many of the same views seen on screen.
0: Trail of the Week. This week, we're visiting the Needles Overlook. 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As one of the region's best hidden gems, it remains surprisingly uncrowded. Arrive near sunset, when the sandstone spires glow brilliant shades of orange and gold.
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1: Yes, good morning. Is this Bubba?
0: Yeah, sure is.
1: Okay. I want to sing happy birthday to you because with the song is a trivia question. Okay?
0: Oh, wow. Okay.
1: Okay, here we go. Happy birthday to you. Happy birthday to you. Happy birthday, dear Bubba. Happy birthday to you. Now, the question is, do you know the cartoon movie and who sang that song to who?
0: I have no idea. And wow on all of it. That was amazing.
1: Okay. It was a stork who sang it to Dumbo.
0: Oh, yeah. You're right.
1: And that's not my true voice. Please believe me. I don't sing like that.
0: No, it's better than, like that. That's better than my true voice, so you're still good.
1: Okay, sweetheart. Happy birthday. I love you guys. Listen to you every morning. And we got to put the radio on to you guys, especially on Friday, because the song that's sung on Friday.
0: Yeah, Friday song.
1: It's Friday, Friday. Yeah, okay. Okay, guys.
0: Thank you. You're awesome.
1: You
0: bye-bye.
1: Okay. Bye-bye, sweetheart.
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1: 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Highway 191 is one of the most beautiful drives in America. Towering red rock cliffs, wide open skies, and views that stop people in their tracks. But for the people who live here, Highway 191 isn't just a scenic highway. It's our way to work, our way home, and the road our families travel every day. Over the past few years, members of our community have lost their lives on this road. Some were neighbors, some were friends, some were people just passing through. Many accidents happen because drivers are distracted by the incredible scenery around Moab. Others happen when someone gets impatient and tries to pass on a narrow stretch of highway. Remember, Highway 191 has long stretches with no shoulders. There isn't much room for mistakes, so if you're traveling through our area, we ask one simple thing. Please slow down. Take in the beauty safely. Keep your eyes on the road, and only pass when it's truly safe and necessary. A few seconds of patience could save a life. 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
2: The accents there change by how much money you make?
3: Mm-hmm. Oh, yes, there's very posh. Upper class, the royals have an entirely different accent than someone from, let's say, Liverpool.
4: Did you not remember that, like, right now, the way we are talking, this is the way English people spoke 250 years ago?
2: They didn't have the thing?
4: They did not have an accent. That was something that when the, like, turning your R's, your R's into that, was a way to separate the upper class from the lower class.
2: So they used to just
4: talk. What we talk right now is the English accent, the actual
2: original
4: from England, yes.
2: Fascinating.
4: And they changed their accent over the last 250 years.
3: It was smart because I do like their accent.
4: Their accent does make them feel smarter, too.
3: It does. I immediately think they know more than me.
4: But what does ours say to them?
2: We have better missiles.
5: We have better stealth technology.
6: They still came here for the World Cup anyway.
2: Yeah, we have welcome here.

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1: Yeah, I say a lot.
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1: Yesterday, I set my dad's Ring camera up for him. That was an experience. I deserve a Nobel Peace Prize or something for that.
0: What is he going to do with that? I mean, why did he?
1: Well, because he doesn't want to get out of his chair and go, hobble down the way and go to the back door and see who goes and sees my dad. I'm setting it up, and I'm getting through it. And I finally said, "Do you happen to know what your password is for the Wi-Fi?"
0: Oh no.
1: He goes, "Is Wi-Fi the same thing as internet?" I said, "Yes, sir." He said, "Yes, Sue." Goes back. He says, "Well, Sue says it's Violent Brain 482. I said, Violent Brain 482? I go, it's Violent Brain? He goes, 482. I said, all right. So I try it. Doesn't work. I changed the lowercase. As I was using it, different cases. I don't know. I keep going. Finally, I see Sue in the kitchen. I go, Sue, the Wi-Fi, the password. She goes, is Wi-Fi the same as internet? Yes, ma'am. She goes, it's a Violent Brain 482. And I said, okay. And she points at her head and she goes, brain. And I do fists and I go, violent? She goes, yeah, violent, like the flower.
2: Aww.
0: Violet.
1: Yeah.
2: Aww.
0: Violent.
1: It still didn't work.
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1: Hey, good morning. I just called to say happy birthday.
0: Oh, thank you. Thank you very much.
1: I hope you have a wonderful day, and that's pretty cool.
0: That is super cool.
1: All right, well, I just called to say happy birthday and have a wonderful day.
0: Oh, thank you, man. I appreciate that.
1: All right.
0: Take care. Right. Bye-bye. Man, people are just cool, you know? Yeah. I mean, people are just cool. And I know this sounds crazy. As a birthday wish, here's what I would like. I would like for you to do something cool for somebody today. Like, there's so many jerks in the world, and there's so many people who are just, you know, in it for themselves and all that kind of stuff. You know, do something nice for someone. It makes everything, but like that right there, that makes me happy. That guy just saying that. Say something nice to someone. Whatever it is, just, you know, don't be dumb today. That's my birthday
2: wish.
0: Don't
2: be dumb today.
0: Hashtag don't be dumb.

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3: Hey, it's Bubba's birthday.
4: It is.
3: It's my birthday, too.
2: Oh, well, happy birthday to us.
3: Yeah, and guess what?
2: Chicken butt.
3: So my husband's birthday.
2: It's your husband's birthday, too?
3: Yeah.
2: You married somebody with the same birthday as you?
3: Yeah, we're born 2 years apart.
2: That's brilliant. He can never forget.
3: Isn't it? No, he can't. And guess what? Our 21st anniversary is in 5 days.
4: Oh, congrats.
3: On the 30th.
4: So do you, where were you? Like, you remember the time when you guys were dating and this it came up about your birthday and it was like, wait a second, that's my birthday. And then you were like, this is the man for me.
3: Yes. That was it.
4: And did you also know that this is the day that Michael Jackson and Farrah Fawcett died?
3: Yes, I do.
4: Not to take away from your birthdays.
3: I know. It's horrible.
2: Yeah. It's forever tainted now.
3: No, I know.
2: Don't
3: That's
2: get me wrong.
3: As soon as he died.
2: I love me some Michael Jackson. But yeah, he will always be mentioned more often than my birthday on my birthday or our birthday.
3: Yes, he will.
2: Well, rest in peace, Michael.
4: Well, if you guys would do something, really cool and, historic and amazing.
2: Yeah.
4: If
2: then we could kind of come out of his shadow.
4: Yeah. Be more talented. Don't blame him. Blame yourself.
2: Be more talented than Michael. That's our failing right there.
4: That's right.
2: Well, now we know. Well, happy birthday to you.
3: Well, thank you. Happy birthday to you, too.
2: All righty. Take care. Bye-bye.
3: You too. Bye.

0: Fire danger remains the top concern across Utah as state and federal land managers have implemented stage 2 fire restrictions due to severe drought conditions, critically dry vegetation, and extreme wildfire risk. The restrictions come as firefighters continue battling the rapidly growing Cottonwood Fire near Beaver. Under Stage 2 restrictions, all open flames are prohibited, including campfires in developed campgrounds. Smoking is restricted, and off-road vehicle use is subject to additional regulations. In Moab, Mayor Joette Langenese has issued an emergency declaration banning all personal fireworks within city limits. In Emery County, state and local leaders gathered this week near Green River and more to celebrate the commissioning of the Green River Energy Center. Developed by R Plus Energies, the $1.1 billion project is now the largest solar and battery storage facility in Utah. The site spans thousands of acres and includes nearly 1 million solar panels, along with 484 Tesla Megapack battery units. The facility is capable of generating 400 megawatts of power, enough to serve approximately 10% of Utah households. Officials say the project will also provide more than $50 million in property tax revenue to Emery County over the coming decades and help fund educational scholarships through USU Eastern. In Moab, the City Planning Commission met Thursday to discuss zoning matters, commercial development proposals, and regional drought mitigation efforts. Drivers traveling the U.S. 191 corridor between Blanding, Monticello, and Moab should continue to expect delays from heavy truck traffic associated with mining operations in the LaSalle area.
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3: Canyon Country Computer Satellite Weather. A fire weather watch will go into effect Friday afternoon and continue through Saturday night. For this morning, areas of smoke, otherwise partly sunny day with an isolated afternoon or evening shower or thunderstorm, the high 96. Mainly clear otherwise tonight, the low 66. Friday, sunny and hot with a high of 100. Saturday, sunny, breezy and hot with a high of 98. Sunny Sunday, high 94. I'm meteorologist Jim Rinaldi.
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8: 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I'm your local trail guide, Ferdy Pacheco, and here's your look at outdoor conditions across southeastern Utah. Summer heat has settled firmly across the region, with afternoon highs pushing into the upper 90s around Moab. National Park Service staff continue reporting heavy visitation at arches and canyonlands during morning hours. Grand County Search and Rescue is reminding visitors that heat-related incidents are increasing, especially on exposed trails during afternoon hours. Colorado River and Green River flows are dropping seasonally, and water remains cold. The hike of the week, Park Avenue Trail in Arches National Park near the Park Avenue viewpoint. The route is roughly 2 miles one way, with about 300 feet of elevation change and an easy to moderate rating. Current conditions are dry slick rock and packed dirt. Start early, carry plenty of water, and avoid the hottest hours of the day. Bike Trail of the Week, Moab.

At Brand Trails, managed by the BLM north of Moab off Highway 191, riders can build loops from 4 to 15 miles. Difficulty ranges from green to blue. Current surface conditions are dry hardpack and slick rock with excellent traction. Recent rider reports indicate fast conditions throughout the system. Ride early for cooler temperatures and watch for two-way traffic on connector trails. Off-road trail of the week, Hurrah Pass Road. Managed by the BLM southwest of Moab via Cane Creek Road. The route travels approximately 20 miles round trip and rates about a 3 on the Moab scale. Most high-clearance four-wheel drive vehicles handle it comfortably in dry weather. Current conditions are dry with minor washboard sections. Stay alert for mountain bikers. 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
1: Hi, I just want to call and say happy birthday, Bubba.
0: Oh, thank you.
1: How are you?
0: I'm great. How are you?
1: I'm great. Just driving to work.
0: Nice. Who is this?
1: Juana.
2: Sauna.
1: Sauna,
2: like when
0: wait, how do you spell it?
1: L-O-N-N-A.
0: Lana. Okay, I thought you said Juana, and then he said sauna, and I was really confused.
2: So what do you do for a living?
1: I work at the hospital.
0: Oh. You wear scrubs.
1: Nope. Oh.
0: Lana, you were cool up until you said nope. just for me, for my birthday today, put on a pair of scrubs and just say, I'm wearing these for Bubba. You don't even have to show me. Just put them on so I know that you're wearing them.
1: Okay. I'll do that just for you, Bubba.
0: That would be great. Scrubs are the best. I'm sorry. I'm going to say it again. If you are someone who wears or scrubs, whatever field of work you work in, scrubs just, they make sixes, tens. They make tens, 30s. I mean, it's something about scrubs. They're amazing.
2: All right. Well, have a great day, and thank you for calling, Sauna.
0: Lana.
1: Thank you. Have a great day.
0: All right.
2: See ya.
1: Bye-bye.
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5: Highway 191. One of the most beautiful stretches of road in the Southwest. It winds through red rock canyons, desert skies, and the gateway to places we all love. Arches, Canyonlands, home. But over the past 10 years, this highway has also taken something from us. Mothers, fathers, sons, daughters, friends, neighbors. Lives changed forever in a moment that could never be taken back. Highway 191 has no shoulders in many places. Sharp curves, steep hills, heavy truck traffic. And during the summer months, thousands of visitors unfamiliar with the road, all sharing the same narrow ribbon of pavement. 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From all of us at KCYN, 97.1 FM, this tribute is for those we've lost, and for those still traveling. Highway 191 today.
6: Her husband, awesome. He's a veteran and he flies helicopters.
7: All right. And she has a question for Bubba.
8: I think you have the wrong person.
6: Oh, do I?
8: Yeah.
6: Well, Melody, your guy should be flying helicopters.
7: Anyway, Melody has a question for Bubba. Does Bubba feel like he has possibly already met the next Mrs. Bubba, but timing or something was off, and he can't get the right fit with any other ladies? Ooh. So she's wondering if you've missed your opportunity.
8: I don't know. I've met some really wonderful people, and I say that with all sincerity. I've met some fantastic people. Timing isn't working. And so, yeah, I don't know.
6: Their timing?
8: Their timing, my timing, our timing, you know, because everything has to fall in place. You know, it's kind of a weird thing.
9: Look, man, a circle can't fit where a square should be.
8: Yeah.
9: So it wasn't a future Mrs. Bubba. It doesn't matter what was wrong. The point is something was wrong.
6: I like it when you talk like that. Kind of that, side mouth kind of thing.
9: You know, I just have to. This is when I have to go low.
8: You're like the PE teacher from Glee.
9: Just let it sit up in there and let it simmer. Make sure that we know. Otherwise, Bubba's going to get all up in his head. Like, oh, and you know what he's going to do? He's going to go back because he keeps their numbers.
8: I do start.
9: This
8: and
9: is
8: now
9: where you
8: analyze.
9: Get me riled.
8: I'm going to be in the car today driving home, and I'm going to be thinking about this
9: Melody,
8: very conversation.
9: Melody, you just opened the box.
8: Yeah.
9: Oh, you did, Melody.
8: You have
9: Melody.
8: No idea. Like, seriously, my biggest flaw is that I give people second chances.
9: No, you give them 18 chances.
8: Yeah, I know.
9: You even go past the 17. You like a plus
8: one. Optimistic. I believe in people.
6: That one who said that your calves are gross.
9: Gosh.
6: They're so gross. Told him to.
9: He still texts her.
6: I know.
8: Can you wear
6: pants? She told him, can you wear pants because your calves are so big? They're gross. And he still, why do you not just block her, man? That's telemarketers level.
9: He accidentally swipes on people and takes them out.
8: What? I have done that. Yeah, because, okay, so like if you try to scroll up sometimes.
6: I don't care what happened.
8: You can
6: accidentally did it.
8: You accidentally
6: and you swiped. Knew you did, and you still went out with them?
8: Because, yeah.
6: Because you're so nice?
8: Yeah, because I don't want
6: to. Or lonely.
9: You know when you accidentally swipe?
6: Lonely.
9: You can unswipe, but you're like, nope, I'm in it now.
6: Did you tell them, hey, I didn't mean to?
8: No, I've never done that. I've never. Would you tell somebody I accidentally thought you were attractive?
9: Yeah, instead you take them on a date and make them think.
8: Make it even worse.
9: That you found them attractive.
8: Right.

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1: Good morning. Just wanted to call to say happy birthday.
0: Oh, thank you. Thank you very much.
1: But I listen to you guys every morning all the way to work and on break. I'm on break right now.
0: Oh, very cool. What kind of work do you do?
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0: From now on, when I walk into Home Depot, I'll think of you every single time. We're kind of connected.
1: Oh, no, I'm tired.
0: Okay, I'm sorry today to be connected to your tiredness.
1: 12 days straight, 10 hours a day.
0: Oh, wow. Yeah. Yeah, you have the right to be tired.
1: Plus, I got a 3-year-old, a 15-year-old, and 2 dogs. And
0: oh, my
1: snake.
0: Gosh. Yeah, you need a vacation. You don't need a break. You need a vacation.
1: All right. I'll come pick you up at station in about 15 minutes.
0: All right. Sounds good.
1: I wish. Bye. All right. Well,
2: you have the sad, depressing, I wish. All right. All right. Thank you.
1: You guys have a good day.

0: Never Lie. Zach Top with Big D and Bubba. 1-800-667-8686.
1: Oh, man, I hate it when you see those moments of show your age. I was watching TV, and, man, you know those, they're like a car maintenance program or something, and you can, it's a...
2: Car Shield,
1: yeah, and it was always like these older, like, rappers, like, it would be like Ice-T.
2: Ice-T.
1: Yeah, yeah.
2: Vivica Fox.
1: Yeah, yeah, like Tone Loc or
3: never
1: that type of person.
3: Yeah.
1: And so, and it was always kind of weird, because you're like, yeah, it's Ice-T, and he's like... And it's not really super cool. It's kind of dopey. And I was just kind of, hey, good for him getting his pay, I guess, you know. And then yesterday I saw Blake Shelton doing the same thing.
3: Oh, what?
1: He's the
3: getting
1: new.
3: Getting them bags.
1: He's one of the new guys.
3: Money bags.
1: And then I swear the next commercial was Deion Sanders talking to me about Depends diapers. God, I was like, how is this even a thing? Also, it's not, he says Depend.
2: Oh, that,
1: they're
2: right.
1: Sticking with their story. They're sticking with Depend.
2: Trying.
1: It's it is, not Depend.
3: It is, you know, and it's so interesting. Depends. Like, whenever you're talking about the, what do they call it? The Mandela effect.
2: Yeah.
3: Where we all remember things differently. Like the Berenstain Bears, Depend.
1: That's the only one that really gets me.
3: No, the Fruit Loop one.
1: Fruit Loom.
2: Berenstain Bears drives me... It takes up way more of my brain than it should. I go bonkers. Like, no, I will go searching for thrift stores. Like, there's got to be a book that proves me right.
1: Or the Monopoly guy with the monocle or that kind of stuff.
3: He doesn't have a monocle?
1: No.
3: What?
2: Right?
1: I know. Yeah, I know.
2: I know.
1: But maybe I could be swayed. I'm telling you, I can't be swayed. It was always called Depends. The adult diapers product was always been called Depends with an S.
3: And now Fruit of the Loom had a cornucopia.
1: They call it Depend, and it's so off-putting that it sticks out. Well, the first time I heard it lately, it was like, you can get it to Depend. I'm like, why?
2: It sticks out like when Bubba pronounces Mexican food.
1: Oh,
3: what? What are you talking about?
2: Empanadas.

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1: All the bars are closed.
0: And we're Big D and Bubba.
2: Good morning. How are you this morning?
0: Fantastic.
2: I just wanted to call and wish Bubba a happy birthday and tell him he shares it with me with my anniversary.
0: Oh, wait, hold on. Is it your birthday or anniversary?
2: Anniversary. 35 years today.
0: Happy anniversary to you.
3: Oh, that's great.
2: Yeah, I can't believe 35 years. Where'd it go?
3: 35 years is like the new 50.
2: Remember, no, I think we're going to make it to there.
3: Remember when 50 years was like, that was a big deal. I mean, now
2: I know.
3: Hey, I also...
2: It is a big deal nowadays, isn't it?
3: Yeah, I saw a thing on... You guys ever watch Adam Ruins Everything?
0: Yeah.
3: So he was doing a show on weddings, and he said, it's the big... stat is that people are getting divorced 50% of the time, right? So you get married, half is, don't make it. He said that's not true at all.
0: Really?
3: Nope.
0: Is it more or less?
3: It's less. It said it's never gotten over 40%.
0: That's
2: wow,
0: pretty close.
2: I'm surprised by that.
0: Yeah, that's pretty close to half, though.
3: No, it is close. And it's actually never gotten over 40%. I think he said 41. And it's actually declining. So that it's actually...
0: People who get married now are actually staying married more often than not.
3: Yeah, yeah. So, interesting.
2: And I also want to let you guys know that I love your show. I'm a recent transplant, and I've picked you guys up, and I listen to you every morning.
0: Oh, well, thank you.
3: We really do appreciate that.
2: Okay. Well, you guys have a wonderful day.
3: You
0: all right,
3: too.
0: Thanks.
3: And happy anniversary.
0: By the way, some advice for those of you who are about to get married, this summer. Here's the key. Make it through the first 20 years, and it gets easy. That's what my grandma told me.

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0: works within city limits. In Emory County, state and local leaders gathered this week near Green River and Moore to celebrate the commissioning of the Green River Energy Center. Developed by R Plus Energies, the $1.1 billion project is now the largest solar and battery storage facility in Utah. The site spans thousands of acres and includes nearly 1 million solar panels, along with 484 Tesla Megapack battery units. The facility is capable of generating 400 megawatts of power, enough to serve approximately 10% of Utah households. Officials say the project will also provide more than $50 million in property tax revenue to Emory County over the coming decades and help fund educational scholarships through USU Eastern. In Moab, the City Planning Commission met Thursday to discuss zoning matters, commercial development proposals, and regional drought mitigation efforts. Drivers traveling the US 191 corridor between Blanding, Monticello, and Moab should continue to expect delays from heavy truck traffic associated with mining operations in the LaSalle area.
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3: Canyon Country Computer Satellite Weather. A fire weather watch will go into effect Friday afternoon and continue through Saturday night. For this morning, areas of smoke, otherwise partly sunny day with an isolated afternoon or evening shower or thunderstorm, the high 96. Mainly clear otherwise tonight, the low 66. Friday, sunny and hot with a high of 100. Saturday, sunny, breezy and hot with a high of 98. Sunny Sunday, high 94. I'm meteorologist Jim Rinaldi.
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0: This week in Moab history, on June 24th, 1961, hundreds gathered for the annual Uranium Days Festival. During the uranium boom, Moab transformed from a quiet ranching town into one of the fastest-growing communities in the West. The festival celebrated the prosperity mining brought to Grand County and reflected a unique moment when Moab was at the center of America's atomic age. Though the boom eventually faded, the festival helped create a sense of community that influences Moab today.
6: Moab Movie Minute. This week's film is 1993's Geronimo, an American legend, starring Gene Hackman and Robert Duvall. Director Walter Hill chose southeastern Utah to represent the rugged 19th century Southwest, filming near Professor Valley and along the Colorado River corridor. Today, visitors driving Highway 128 can still experience many of the same views seen on screen.
0: Trail of the Week. This week, we're visiting the Needles Overlook. 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As one of the region's best hidden gems, it remains surprisingly uncrowded. Arrive near sunset, when the sandstone spires glow brilliant shades of orange and gold.

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0: Carry on. It's Kenny Chesney. And we're Big D and Bubba. 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

0: Bryce says, man, I don't mean to brag, but I just put a puzzle together in one day, and the box said 2 to 4 years.
1: All right. Anna says, every family has secrets until a Sunday school teacher asks a group of kids if they'd like to share any prayer requests.
2: We haven't seen Dad in 4 days.
0: Carly says, when you're young and drop something, you just pick it up. But when you're older and drop something, you stare at it for a while, wondering if you actually need it anymore.
1: Maybe you might kick it, too. Yeah. Martin says, if you say gullible slowly, it sounds like oranges.
0: Thank you, Martin. You got a good tweet? We'll see it if you tag us at

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5: 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Highway 191 runs through one of the most beautiful landscapes in the world. 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Every year, accidents happen on Highway 191 because drivers are looking at the scenery instead of the road ahead. This highway has long stretches with no shoulders, heavy traffic, and very little room for mistakes. 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So if you're visiting Moab, we're glad you came. 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
1: Happy birthday,
0: and
1: Big D.
0: That it is my son's 21st birthday today, and he is stationed overseas.
1: Oh, where's he at?
0: He is in Okinawa right now.
1: Nice. What a great place to be stationed.
2: Yeah, for sure. By the way, it's Bubba having a birthday, but I appreciate
1: it. I wasn't going to tell her. She was feeling good, man.
2: Appreciate it. So how long has he been away from home?
0: He's been away from home going on 3.5 years now.
1: Wow. 3.5 years in Okinawa for the most part?
0: No, the most part he's been in Hawaii.
1: Oh, man, he gets these horrible duty stations.
2: Yeah, what the heck, man?
0: I know. He keeps saying that I need to come and visit, but I just can't get there yet. So.
1: You need to. You definitely need to. Make that boy buy you a ticket.
2: That's right.
0: Yeah, that's what I told him. But he went out and bought himself a new vehicle instead. So. Yeah.
2: Mm-hmm. Well, happy birthday to him, and thank you for letting him do that. That's a big deal, man.
1: It is a big deal.
2: To let your baby go off and be in the military and on his own. That's, I mean, think 21. He's doing stuff that, it's crazy. When we did the USO tour, I was always fascinated by these guys who are like flying airplanes and
1: helicopters
2: and
1: putting helicopters together. Oh, look here, I'm building a boat.
2: And this guy's like, I'm like, hey man, how are you? How old are you? I'm 21. I'm like, what?
1: 21 and you're repairing a missile system?
2: I'm like, geez, I'm impressed, man.
0: Right, exactly.
2: Well, anyway, thank you for all that, and we wish him a happy birthday, and I hope you have a great rest of your day.
0: Thank you, and you also. Bye.

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1: So it's one of the most anticipated games to come out, Grand Theft Auto. I think what pre-orders are now?
0: GTA 6 pre-orders today, and a bunch of my friends are mad because to get the base model of the game, it's $80 for the standard edition. And then if you want the ultimate edition, it's $100.
1: That lets you get through what?
2: But aren't there two more after that? I think there's two more that are even more expensive.
0: See, there is a digital version that...
1: Do you get access to the entire map for like... the highest or something, and you don't get all the map for the lower?
0: I don't know. I'm looking here. You get the vintage Vice City pack, which is it's got an old sedan and a garage and 80s outfits and hairstyles.
2: Oh, well, that's worth the price.
0: Or $20
2: Y'all
0: more.
2: Should upgrade for that.
0: No, I'm like, stop complaining. We have waited, 8 years for this game to come out?
2: I'm not in the gaming world. Somebody was explaining this to me the other day that it's been almost a decade. You've been waiting on this game?
1: Sad,
2: that is wild.
0: So, and I will say this. So, if I pay $100 for a game that I'm going to play for the next 10 years,
2: yeah.
0: And let me tell you something. When you go and a lot of people freak out about I'm not one of those people who likes the add-on stuff. I don't want subscription stuff to play a game, but I want to pay. I'd rather pay more upfront and just be done with it
1: than
0: have to do the little buying.
1: Yeah, nickel and dime.
0: Yes. Don't nickel and dime me.
1: Yeah.
0: And but I look at it you look at the cost per hour. There may not be anything cheaper as far as entertainment on planet Earth.
1: That's a good way of looking at it.
0: I mean,
2: that's a fabulous justification.
1: Noted, sir.
0: It really is. Noted. I mean, if I spend 100 hours playing it in the first month, which is easy with GTA, then I've already paid $1 an hour and I'm good to go.
1: Look at Bubba doing the work. Yes, sir.
0: Pre-orders. It is actually happening. Pre-orders today for GTA 6. See?

0: Well, we started up the America 250 celebrations, and we got soccer tonight. America is playing Turkey, whatever they call it. And it's Bubba's birthday. What a day. What a day, man. London John, who listens to us at his record shop in London, England, has a little message for you, Bubba.
1: What? All right, let me hit play on this.
2: Good morning, guys. London John here. Well, check out this accent, eh? This hasn't changed in the 50-odd years I've been using it. Anyway, after the bashing we got for our GDP last week, and now the way we speak, I'm worrying that you're not caring for the London town so much. Anyway, we're having a heat wave here. We are up in the high 30s, so we are taking it nice and easy. Happy birthday, Bubba. At least I remembered. If your mum didn't, have a good one.
0: That's great. Yeah, we're talking about London, British. The economy is not as good as Mississippi's.
3: That they're speaking. That we're speaking real English, and they aren't.
0: Yeah,
3: our accent is the real British accent.
0: Didn't know that, man. Learned something today.
3: Oh, that's great. Well, I'm ready. I'm wearing my soccer jersey. I'm not saying kit. I'm ready to go for tonight. Are we good? Schaefer, what do you think? Even with the backups playing.
4: USA!
0: Hey, am
4: USA!
0: I, do I need to get my DraftKings open? What are we? Am I taking something? Y'all just tell me what to do. I'm putting the dollar down.
3: I think actually the odds are going to be in your favor for this one, because I would think we're not going to be favorites. Because
0: we're not putting all our guys in.
3: No, we have nothing to play for.
0: In honor of America, I want to put $2.50. $2.50 down for America to win.
3: I think I'm going to back you on that one.
0: You follow?
3: One.
0: You want to tail me?
3: Yes. Thank you, London John, and thank you, everybody.
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12: Jesus! Yes,

0: So, you know, we have not had a bigger hit in country music than Choosin' Texas since The House That Built Me by a female.
1: I believe that.
0: 2007, Ella has broken the record. So congrats, Ella.
1: Man, have you seen all the destruction from Venezuela, the two earthquakes that hit? It looked like we bombed them.
0: Somebody said that last night at softball. They were like, "Oh, what are you watching?" I'm like, "I'm watching all the earthquake footage." And
1: so scary,
0: hey, just a reminder, if you ever find yourself in an earthquake and like the airport video they keep showing, don't stand in the middle. Go by the columns. 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
1: Yeah, I was watching the baseball game. Everyone came out of the dugouts and went to the middle of the field. It's crazy.
0: It's wild. Prayers up to everybody involved and anybody who's got family down there.
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4: Fire danger remains the top concern across Utah as state and federal land managers have implemented Stage 2 fire restrictions due to severe drought conditions, critically dry vegetation, and extreme wildfire risk. The restrictions come as firefighters continue battling the rapidly growing Cottonwood Fire near Beaver. Under Stage 2 restrictions, all open flames are prohibited, including campfires in developed campgrounds. Smoking is restricted, and off-road vehicle use is subject to additional regulations. In Moab, Mayor Joette Langenese has issued an emergency declaration banning all personal fireworks.

0: enough to serve approximately 10% of Utah households. Officials say the project will also provide more than $50 million in property tax revenue to Emory County over the coming decades and help fund educational scholarships through USU Eastern. In Moab, the City Planning Commission met Thursday to discuss zoning matters, commercial development proposals, and regional drought mitigation efforts. Drivers traveling the US 191 corridor between Blanding, Monticello, and Moab should continue to expect delays from heavy truck traffic associated with mining operations in the LaSalle area.
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3: Canyon Country Computer Satellite Weather. A fire weather watch will go into effect Friday afternoon and continue through Saturday night. For this morning, areas of smoke, otherwise partly sunny day with an isolated afternoon or evening shower or thunderstorm, the high 96. Mainly clear otherwise tonight, low 66. Friday, sunny and hot with a high of 100. Saturday, sunny, breezy and hot with a high of 98. Sunny Sunday, high 94. I'm meteorologist Jim Rinaldi.
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7: 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I'm your local trail guide, Ferdy Pacheco, and here's your look at outdoor conditions across southeastern Utah. Summer heat has settled firmly across the region, with afternoon highs pushing into the upper 90s around Moab. National Park Service staff continue reporting heavy visitation at arches and canyonlands during morning hours. Grand County Search and Rescue is reminding visitors that heat-related incidents are increasing, especially on exposed trails during afternoon hours. Colorado River and Green River flows are dropping seasonally, and water remains cold. The hike of the week, Park Avenue Trail in Arches National Park near the Park Avenue viewpoint. The route is roughly 2 miles one way, with about 300 feet of elevation change and an easy to moderate rating. Current conditions are dry slick rock and packed dirt. Start early, carry plenty of water, and avoid the hottest hours of the day. Bike Trail of the Week, Moab Brand Trails, managed by the BLM north of Moab off Highway 191. Riders can build loops from 4 to 15 miles. Difficulty ranges from green to blue. Current surface conditions are dry hardpack and slick rock with excellent traction. Recent rider reports indicate fast conditions throughout the system. Ride early for cooler temperatures and watch for two-way traffic on connector trails. Off-road Trail of the Week, Hurrah Pass Road, managed by the BLM southwest of Moab via Cane Creek Road. The route travels approximately 20 miles round trip and rates about a 3 on the Moab scale. Most high-clearance four-wheel drive vehicles handle it comfortably in dry weather. Current conditions are dry with minor washboard sections. Stay alert for mountain bikers. That's your Moab Outdoor Report, brought to you by Walker Drug and General Store, Moab's everything store.

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2: 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People come from all over the world to see the beauty of southeastern Utah. And one of the most breathtaking drives anywhere is right here. Highway 191 through Moab. But this road demands your attention. There are long stretches with no shoulders, tight lanes, and heavy traffic from locals, visitors, trucks, and recreation vehicles. Every year, serious accidents happen here. And sadly, members of our community have lost their lives. Many of those crashes have something in common. Drivers looking at the scenery instead of the road. Drivers trying to pass because they're in a hurry. Drivers forgetting that the vehicle ahead may slow down suddenly. If you're visiting Moab, we're glad you're here. We hope you enjoy the incredible beauty of our area. But please remember, this road is not a racetrack. Slow down, stay alert. And if you're behind someone going a little slower, take a deep breath and be patient. Because arriving a minute later is always better than not arriving at all. 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
2: Fire danger remains the top concern across Utah as state and federal land managers have implemented Stage 2 fire restrictions due to severe drought conditions, critically dry vegetation, and extreme wildfire risk. The restrictions come as firefighters continue battling the rapidly growing Cottonwood Fire near Beaver. Under Stage 2 restrictions, all open flames are prohibited, including campfires in developed campgrounds. Smoking is restricted, and off-road vehicle use is subject to additional regulations. In Moab, Mayor Joette Langenese has issued an emergency declaration banning all personal fireworks within city limits.
3: In Emery County, state and local leaders gathered this week near Green River and more to celebrate the commissioning of the Green River Energy Center. Developed by R-Plus Energies, the $1.1 billion project is now the largest solar and battery storage facility in Utah. The site spans thousands of acres and includes nearly 1 million solar panels, along with 484 Tesla Megapack battery units. The facility is capable of generating 400 megawatts of power, enough to serve approximately 10% of Utah households. Officials say the project will also provide more than $50 million in property tax revenue to Emery County over the coming

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1: Canyon Country Computer Satellite Weather. A fire weather watch will go into effect Friday afternoon and continue through Saturday night. For this morning, areas of smoke, otherwise partly sunny day with an isolated afternoon or evening shower or thunderstorm, the high 96. Mainly clear otherwise tonight, the low 66. Friday, sunny and hot with a high of 100. Saturday, sunny, breezy, and hot with a high of 98. Sunny Sunday, high 94. I'm meteorologist Jim Rinaldi.
2: Hey there, this is Bubba Bartosz. I want to let you know that I host the Canyon Country Evening Drive Monday through Friday here on KCYN from 3 to 6 p.m. Tune in and have some fun with me. Hey, you might even lose some weight.
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0: Welcome to This Week in Moab, where we explore the history, legends, movies, people, places, and landscapes that make southeastern Utah one of the most remarkable destinations on Earth.
5: This week in Moab history, on June 24, 1961, hundreds gathered for the annual Uranium Days Festival. During the uranium boom, Moab transformed from a quiet ranching town into one of the fastest-growing communities in the West. The festival celebrated the prosperity mining brought to Grand County and reflected a unique moment when Moab was at the center of America's atomic age. Though the boom eventually faded, the festival helped create a sense of community that influences Moab today.
0: Moab Movie Minute. This week's film is 1993's Geronimo, an American legend, starring Gene Hackman and Robert Duvall. Director Walter Hill chose southeastern Utah to represent the rugged 19th century Southwest, filming near Professor Valley and along the Colorado River corridor. Today, visitors driving Highway 128 can still experience many of the same views seen on screen.
5: Trail of the Week. This week, we're visiting the Needles Overlook. Located 40 miles northwest of Monticello, this viewpoint offers a spectacular panorama into the Needles District of Canyonlands National Park, more than 1,000 feet below. As one of the region's best hidden gems, it remains surprisingly uncrowded. Arrive near sunset, when the sandstone spires glow brilliant shades of orange and gold.
0: That's This Week in Moab. 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
0: 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Highway 191 is one of the most beautiful drives in America. Towering red rock cliffs, wide open skies, and views that stop people in their tracks. But for the people who live here, Highway 191 isn't just a scenic highway. It's our way to work, our way home, and the road our families travel every day. Over the past few years, members of our community have lost their lives on this road. Some were neighbors, some were friends, some were people just passing through. Many accidents happen because drivers are distracted by the incredible scenery around Moab. Others happen when someone gets impatient and tries to pass on a narrow stretch of highway. Remember, Highway 191 has long stretches with no shoulders. There isn't much room for mistakes, so if you're traveling through our area, we ask one simple thing. Please slow down. Take in the beauty safely. Keep your eyes on the road, and only pass when it's truly safe and necessary. A few seconds of patience could save a life. 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
3: Fire danger remains the top concern across Utah as state and federal land managers have implemented stage 2 fire restrictions due to severe drought conditions, critically dry vegetation, and extreme wildfire risk. The restrictions come as firefighters continue battling the rapidly growing Cottonwood fire near Beaver. Under stage 2 restrictions, all open flames are prohibited, including campfires in developed campgrounds. Smoking is restricted, and off-road vehicle use is subject to additional regulations. In Moab, Mayor Joette Langenese has issued an emergency declaration banning all personal fireworks within city limits.
4: In Emery County, state and local leaders gathered this week near Green River and more to celebrate the commissioning of the Green River Energy Center. Developed by R Plus Energies, the $1.1 billion project is now the largest solar and battery storage facility in Utah. The site spans thousands of acres and includes nearly 1 million solar panels, along with 484 Tesla Megapack battery units. The facility is capable of generating 400 megawatts of power, enough to serve approximately 10% of Utah households. Officials say the project will also provide more than $50 million in property tax revenue to Emery County over the coming decades and help fund educational scholarships through USU Eastern. In Moab, the City Planning Commission met Thursday to discuss zoning matters, commercial development proposals, and regional drought mitigation efforts. Drivers traveling the U.S. 191 corridor between Blanding, Monticello, and Moab should continue to expect delays from heavy truck traffic associated with mining operations in the LaSalle area.
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3: 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I'm your local trail guide, Ferdy Pacheco, and here's your look at outdoor conditions across southeastern Utah. Summer heat has settled firmly across the region, with afternoon highs pushing into the upper 90s around Moab. National Park Service staff continue reporting heavy visitation at arches and canyonlands during morning hours. Grand County Search and Rescue is reminding visitors that heat-related incidents are increasing, especially on exposed trails during afternoon hours. Colorado River and Green River flows are dropping seasonally, and water remains cold. The hike of the week, Park Avenue Trail in Arches National Park near the Park Avenue viewpoint. The route is roughly 2 miles one way, with about 300 feet of elevation change and an easy to moderate rating. Current conditions are dry slick rock and packed dirt. Start early, carry plenty of water, and avoid the hottest hours of the day. Bike Trail of the Week, Moab Brand Trails, managed by the BLM north of Moab off Highway 191. Riders can build loops from 4 to 15 miles. Difficulty ranges from green to blue. Current surface conditions are dry hardpack and slick rock with excellent traction. Recent rider reports indicate fast conditions throughout the system. Ride early for cooler temperatures and watch for two-way traffic on connector trails. Off-road Trail of the Week, Hurrah Pass Road, managed by the BLM southwest of Moab via Cane Creek Road. The route travels approximately 20 miles round trip and rates about a 3 on the Moab scale. Most high-clearance four-wheel drive vehicles handle it comfortably in dry weather. Current conditions are dry with minor washboard sections. Stay alert for mountain bikers. That's your Moab Outdoor Report, brought to you by Walker Drug and General Store, Moab's everything store.

0: 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I'm Nate from Red Rock Nissan. I'm a Nissan Rogue, and I'm a go-getter. 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
5: Highway 191, one of the most beautiful stretches of road in the Southwest. It winds through red rock canyons, desert skies, and the gateway to places we all love. Arches, canyonlands, home. But over the past 10 years, this highway has also taken something from us. Mothers, fathers, sons, daughters, friends, neighbors. Lives changed forever in a moment that could never be taken back. Highway 191 has no shoulders in many places. Sharp curves, steep hills, heavy truck traffic, and during the summer months, thousands of visitors unfamiliar with the road, all sharing the same narrow ribbon of pavement. Today, KCYN pauses to remember those who never made it home, to honor the families who carry that loss every day, and to remind every one of us behind the wheel, slow down, pay attention, give each other space. 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
1: From the KCYN and KCPX newsroom, this is the news from Moab in southeastern Utah.
2: Fire danger remains the top concern across Utah as state and federal land managers have implemented Stage 2 fire restrictions due to severe drought conditions, critically dry vegetation, and extreme wildfire risk. The restrictions come as firefighters continue battling the rapidly growing Cottonwood Fire near Beaver. Under Stage 2 restrictions, all open flames are prohibited, including campfires in developed campgrounds. Smoking is restricted, and off-road vehicle use is subject to additional regulations. In Moab, Mayor Joette Langenese has issued an emergency declaration banning all personal fireworks within city limits.
3: In Emery County, state and local leaders gathered this week near Green River and more to celebrate the commissioning of the Green River Energy Center. Developed by R Plus Energies, the $1.1 billion project is now the largest solar and battery storage facility in Utah. The site spans thousands of acres and includes nearly 1 million solar panels, along with 484 Tesla Megapack battery units. The facility is capable of generating 400 megawatts of power, enough to serve approximately 10% of Utah households. Officials say the project will also provide more than $50 million in property tax revenue to Emery County over the coming decades and help fund educational scholarships through USU Eastern. In Moab, the City Planning Commission met Thursday to discuss zoning matters, commercial development proposals, and regional drought mitigation efforts. Drivers traveling the U.S. 191 corridor between Blanding, Monticello, and Moab should continue to expect delays from heavy truck traffic associated with mining operations in the LaSalle area.
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5: Canyon Country Computer satellite weather for this afternoon in Moab: patchy smoke with a slight chance of thunderstorms, high 96. Tonight we'll have a slight chance of thunderstorms, then areas of smoke, low 68. For Blanding, we'll have a chance of showers and thunderstorms this afternoon, high 87. Chance of showers this evening, then partly cloudy, low 60. And for Monticello, showers likely this afternoon, high 81. Tonight a chance of showers, low 56. I'm Lance Parrott. KCY.

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2: Welcome to This Week in Moab, where we explore the history, legends, movies, people, places, and landscapes that make southeastern Utah one of the most remarkable destinations on Earth.
3: This week in Moab history, on June 24th, 1961, hundreds gathered for the annual Uranium Days Festival. During the uranium boom, Moab transformed from a quiet ranching town into one of the fastest-growing communities in the West. The festival celebrated the prosperity mining brought to Grand County and reflected a unique moment when Moab was at the center of America's atomic age. Though the boom eventually faded, the festival helped create a sense of community that influences Moab today.
2: Moab Movie Minute. This week's film is 1993's Geronimo, an American Legend, starring Gene Hackman and Robert Duvall. Director Walter Hill chose southeastern Utah to represent the rugged 19th century Southwest, filming near Professor Valley and along the Colorado River corridor. Today, visitors driving Highway 128 can still experience many of the same views seen on screen.
3: Trail of the Week. This week, we're visiting the Needles Overlook. Located 40 miles northwest of Monticello, this viewpoint offers a spectacular panorama into the Needles District of Canyonlands National Park, more than 1,000 feet below. As one of the region's best hidden gems, it remains surprisingly uncrowded. Arrive near sunset, when the sandstone spires glow brilliant shades of orange and gold.
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5: 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Highway 191 runs through one of the most beautiful landscapes in the world. Towering red rock cliffs, wide desert skies, and views that make people want to slow down and take it all in. And that's exactly the problem. Every year, accidents happen on Highway 191 because drivers are looking at the scenery instead of the road ahead. This highway has long stretches with no shoulders, heavy traffic, and very little room for mistakes. In recent years, members of our community have lost their lives here. So if you're visiting Moab, we're glad you came. Take pictures, enjoy the views, but please do it safely. Keep your eyes on the road, give yourself extra time, and only pass when it's absolutely safe to do so. Because the most important view of all is the road in front of you. 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
3: Fire danger remains the top concern across Utah as state and federal land managers have implemented Stage 2 fire restrictions due to severe drought conditions, critically dry vegetation, and extreme wildfire risk. The restrictions come as firefighters continue battling the rapidly growing Cottonwood Fire near Beaver. Under Stage 2 restrictions, all open flames are prohibited, including campfires in developed campgrounds. Smoking is restricted, and off-road vehicle use is subject to additional regulations. In Moab, Mayor Joette Langenese has issued an emergency declaration banning all personal fireworks within city limits.
4: In Emery County, state and local leaders gathered this week near Green River and Moore to celebrate the commissioning of the Green River Energy Center. Developed by R Plus Energies, the $1.1 billion project is now the largest solar and battery storage facility in Utah. The site spans thousands of acres and includes nearly 1 million solar panels, along with 484 Tesla Megapack battery units. The facility is capable of generating 400 megawatts of power, enough to serve approximately 10% of Utah households. Officials say the project will also provide more than $50 million in property tax revenue to Emery County over the coming decades and help fund educational scholarships through USU Eastern. In Moab, the City Planning Commission met Thursday to discuss zoning matters, commercial development proposals, and regional drought mitigation efforts. Drivers traveling the U.S. 191 corridor between Blanding, Monticello, and Moab should continue to expect delays from heavy truck traffic associated with mining operations in the LaSalle area.
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6: Canyon Country Computer Satellite Weather for this afternoon in Moab. Patchy smoke with a slight chance of thunderstorms, high 96. Tonight we'll have a slight chance of thunderstorms, then areas of smoke, low 68. For Blanding, we'll have a chance of showers and thunderstorms this afternoon, high 87. Chance of showers this evening, then partly cloudy, low 60. And for Monticello, showers likely this afternoon, high 81. Tonight a chance of showers, low 56. I'm Lance Parrott.
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1: 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I'm your local trail guide, Ferdy Pacheco, and here's your look at outdoor conditions across southeastern Utah. Summer heat has settled firmly across the region, with afternoon highs pushing into the upper 90s around Moab. National Park Service staff continue reporting heavy visitation at arches and canyonlands during morning hours. Grand County Search and Rescue is reminding visitors that heat-related incidents are increasing, especially on exposed trails during afternoon hours. Colorado River and Green River flows are dropping seasonally, and water remains cold. The hike of the week, Park Avenue Trail in Arches National Park near the Park Avenue viewpoint. The route is roughly 2 miles one way, with about 300 feet of elevation change and an easy to moderate rating. Current conditions are dry slick rock and packed dirt. Start early, carry plenty of water, and avoid the hottest hours of the day. Bike Trail of the Week, Moab Brand Trails, managed by the BLM north of Moab off Highway 191. Riders can build loops from 4 to 15 miles. Difficulty ranges from green to blue. Current surface conditions are dry hardpack and slick rock with excellent traction. Recent rider reports indicate fast conditions throughout the system. Ride early for cooler temperatures and watch for two-way traffic on connector trails. Off-road Trail of the Week, Hurrah Pass Road, managed by the BLM southwest of Moab via Cane Creek Road. The route travels approximately 20 miles round trip and rates about a 3 on the Moab scale. Most high-clearance four-wheel drive vehicles handle it comfortably in dry weather. Current conditions are dry with minor washboard sections. Stay alert for mountain bikers. That's your Moab Outdoor Report, brought to you by Walker Drug and General Store, Moab's everything store.

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3: 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People come from all over the world to see the beauty of southeastern Utah. And one of the most breathtaking drives anywhere is right here. Highway 191 through Moab. But this road demands your attention. There are long stretches with no shoulders, tight lanes, and heavy traffic from locals, visitors, trucks, and recreation vehicles. Every year, serious accidents happen here. And sadly, members of our community have lost their lives. Many of those crashes have something in common. Drivers looking at the scenery instead of the road. Drivers trying to pass because they're in a hurry. Drivers forgetting that the vehicle ahead may slow down suddenly. If you're visiting Moab, we're glad you're here. We hope you enjoy the incredible beauty of our area. But please remember, this road is not a racetrack. Slow down, stay alert. And if you're behind someone going a little slower, take a deep breath and be patient. Because arriving a minute later is always better than not arriving at all. From your friends at KCYN 97.1 FM, let's work together to keep Highway 191 safe.

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2: Fire danger remains the top concern across Utah as state and federal land managers have implemented Stage 2 fire restrictions due to severe drought conditions, critically dry vegetation, and extreme wildfire risk. The restrictions come as firefighters continue battling the rapidly growing Cottonwood Fire near Beaver. Under Stage 2 restrictions, all open flames are prohibited, including campfires in developed campgrounds. Smoking is restricted, and off-road vehicle use is subject to additional regulations. In Moab, Mayor Joette Langenese has issued an emergency declaration banning all personal fireworks within city limits.
3: In Emery County, state and local leaders gathered this week near Green River and more to celebrate the commissioning of the Green River Energy Center. Developed by R Plus Energies, the $1.1 billion project is now the largest solar and battery storage facility in Utah. The site spans thousands of acres and includes nearly 1 million solar panels, along with 484 Tesla Megapack battery units. The facility is capable of generating 400 megawatts of power, enough to serve approximately 10% of Utah households. Officials say the project will also provide more than $50 million in property tax revenue to Emery County over the coming decades and help fund educational scholarships through USU Eastern. In Moab, the City Planning Commission met Thursday to discuss zoning matters, commercial development proposals, and regional drought mitigation efforts. Drivers traveling the U.S. 191 corridor between Blanding, Monticello, and Moab should continue to expect delays from heavy truck traffic associated with mining operations in the LaSalle area.
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5: Canyon Country Computer satellite weather for this afternoon in Moab. Patchy smoke with a slight chance of thunderstorms, high 96. Tonight, we'll have a slight chance of thunderstorms, then areas of smoke, low 68. For Blanding, we'll have a chance of showers and thunderstorms this afternoon, high 87. Chance of showers this evening, then partly cloudy, low 60. And for Monticello, showers likely this afternoon, high 81. Tonight, a chance of showers, low 56. I'm Lance Parrott.
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0: brought to Grand County and reflected a unique moment when Moab was at the center of America's atomic age. Though the boom eventually faded, the festival helped create a sense of community that influences Moab today.
1: Moab Movie Minute. This week's film is 1993's Geronimo, an American legend, starring Gene Hackman and Robert Duvall. Director Walter Hill chose southeastern Utah to represent the rugged 19th century Southwest, filming near Professor Valley and along the Colorado River corridor. Today, visitors driving Highway 128 can still experience many of the same views seen on screen.
0: Trail of the Week. This week, we're visiting the Needles Overlook. Located 40 miles northwest of Monticello, this viewpoint offers a spectacular panorama into the Needles District of Canyonlands National Park, more than 1,000 feet below. As one of the region's best hidden gems, it remains surprisingly uncrowded. Arrive near sunset, when the sandstone spires glow brilliant shades of orange and gold.
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3: 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Highway 191 is one of the most beautiful drives in America. Towering red rock cliffs, wide open skies, and views that stop people in their tracks. But for the people who live here, Highway 191 isn't just a scenic highway. It's our way to work, our way home, and the road our families travel every day. Over the past few years, members of our community have lost their lives on this road. Some were neighbors, some were friends, some were people just passing through. Many accidents happen because drivers are distracted by the incredible scenery around Moab. Others happen when someone gets impatient and tries to pass on a narrow stretch of highway. Remember, Highway 191 has long stretches with no shoulders. There isn't much room for mistakes, so if you're traveling through our area, we ask one simple thing. Please slow down. Take in the beauty safely. Keep your eyes on the road, and only pass when it's truly safe and necessary. A few seconds of patience could save a life. 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
4: Fire danger remains the top concern across Utah as state and federal land managers have implemented Stage 2 fire restrictions due to severe drought conditions, critically dry vegetation, and extreme wildfire risk. The restrictions come as firefighters continue battling the rapidly growing Cottonwood Fire near Beaver. Under Stage 2 restrictions, all open flames are prohibited, including campfires in developed campgrounds. Smoking is restricted, and off-road vehicle use is subject to additional regulations. In Moab, Mayor Joette Langenese has issued an emergency declaration banning all personal fireworks within city limits. In Emery County, state and local leaders gathered this week near Green River and more to celebrate the commissioning of the Green River Energy Center. Developed by R Plus Energies, the $1.1 billion project is now the largest solar and battery storage facility in Utah. The site spans thousands of acres and includes nearly 1 million solar panels, along with 484 Tesla Megapack battery units. The facility is capable of generating 400 megawatts of power, enough to serve approximately 10% of Utah households. Officials say the project will also provide more than $50 million in property tax revenue to Emery County over the coming decades and help fund educational scholarships through USU Eastern. In Moab, the City Planning Commission met Thursday to discuss zoning matters, commercial development proposals, and regional drought mitigation efforts. Drivers traveling the U.S. 191 corridor between Blanding, Monticello, and Moab should continue to expect delays from heavy truck traffic associated with mining operations in the LaSalle area.
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0: Canyon Country Computer Satellite Weather for this afternoon in Moab. Patchy smoke with a slight chance of thunderstorms, high 96. Tonight, we'll have a slight chance of thunderstorms, then areas of smoke, low 68. For Blanding, we'll have a chance of showers and thunderstorms this afternoon, high 87. Chance of showers this evening, then partly cloudy, low 60. And for Monticello, showers likely this afternoon, high 81. Tonight, a chance of showers, low 56. I'm Lance Parrott.
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9: 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I'm your local trail guide, Ferdy Pacheco, and here's your look at outdoor conditions across southeastern Utah. Summer heat has settled firmly across the region, with afternoon highs pushing into the upper 90s around Moab. National Park Service staff continue reporting heavy visitation at arches and canyonlands during morning hours. Grand County Search and Rescue is reminding visitors that heat-related incidents are increasing, especially on exposed trails

of Moab off Highway 191, riders can build loops from 4 to 15 miles. Difficulty ranges from green to blue. Current surface conditions are dry hardpack and slick rock with excellent traction. Recent rider reports indicate fast conditions throughout the system. Ride early for cooler temperatures and watch for two-way traffic on connector trails. Off-road trail of the week, Hurrah Pass Road, managed by the BLM southwest of Moab via Cane Creek Road. The route travels approximately 20 miles round trip and rates about a 3 on the Moab scale. Most high-clearance four-wheel drive vehicles handle it comfortably in dry weather. Current conditions are dry with minor washboard sections. Stay alert for mountain bikers. 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
3: Highway 191, one of the most beautiful stretches of road in the Southwest. It winds through red rock canyons, desert skies, and the gateway to places we all love. Arches, canyonlands, home. But over the past 10 years, this highway has also taken something from us. Mothers, fathers, sons, daughters, friends, neighbors. Lives changed forever in a moment that could never be taken back. Highway 191 has no shoulders in many places. Sharp curves, steep hills, heavy truck traffic. And during the summer months, thousands of visitors unfamiliar with the road, all sharing the same narrow ribbon of pavement. Today, KCYN pauses to remember those who never made it home, to honor the families who carry that loss every day, and to remind every one of us behind the wheel, slow down, pay attention, give each other space. Arrive alive, because no view, no schedule, no destination is worth a life. From all of us at KCYN, 97.1 FM, this tribute is for those we've lost and for those still traveling. Highway 191 today.

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2: Fire danger remains the top concern.

0: concern across Utah as state and federal land managers have implemented Stage 2 fire restrictions due to severe drought conditions, critically dry vegetation, and extreme wildfire risk. The restrictions come as firefighters continue battling the rapidly growing Cottonwood Fire near Beaver. Under Stage 2 restrictions, all open flames are prohibited, including campfires in developed campgrounds. Smoking is restricted, and off-road vehicle use is subject to additional regulations. In Moab, Mayor Joette Langenese has issued an emergency declaration banning all personal fireworks within city limits. In Emery County, state and local leaders gathered this week near Green River and more to celebrate the commissioning of the Green River Energy Center. Developed by R Plus Energies, the $1.1 billion project is now the largest solar and battery storage facility in Utah. The site spans thousands of acres and includes nearly 1 million solar panels, along with 484 Tesla Megapack battery units. The facility is capable of generating 400 megawatts of power, enough to serve approximately 10% of Utah households. Officials say the project will also provide more than $50 million in property tax revenue to Emery County over the coming decades and help fund educational scholarships through USU Eastern. In Moab, the City Planning Commission met Thursday to discuss zoning matters, commercial development proposals, and regional drought mitigation efforts. Drivers traveling the US 191 corridor between Blanding, Monticello, and Moab should continue to expect delays from heavy truck traffic associated with mining operations in the LaSalle area.
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3: Canyon Country Computer Satellite Weather. As we head into the evening, only scattered showers and thunderstorms will continue throughout most of the night. Expect a low of 68. And then for tomorrow, Friday, sunny skies with a slight chance of an afternoon thunderstorm and a high of 99. It'll cool off to 71 under mostly clear skies. On Saturday, as we start off the weekend, it'll be sunny and breezy with a high of 96. I'm Brian Williams.
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6: Welcome to This Week in Moab, where we explore the history, legends, movies, people, places, and landscapes that make southeastern Utah one of the most remarkable destinations on Earth.
0: This week in Moab history, on June 24th, 1961, hundreds gathered for the annual Uranium Days Festival. During the uranium boom, Moab transformed from a quiet ranching town into one of the fastest-growing communities in the West. The festival celebrated the prosperity mining brought to Grand County and reflected a unique moment when Moab was at the center of America's atomic age. Though the boom eventually faded, the festival helped create a sense of community that influences Moab today.
6: Moab Movie Minute. This week's film is 1993's Geronimo, an American legend, starring Gene Hackman and Robert Duvall. Director Walter Hill chose southeastern Utah to represent the rugged 19th century Southwest, filming near Professor Valley and along the Colorado River Corridor.

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Until then, keep exploring. 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

0: 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One week prices look great, the next week not so much. That's why more ranchers are using Livestock Risk Protection, or LRP, to help protect the value of their cattle. Joni McDonald with Momentum Ag in Monticello isn't just an insurance agent. Her own family use LRP and PRF pasture insurance on their cattle operation, so she understands how important it is to protect a rancher's livelihood. LRP helps guard against market downturns while allowing the flexibility to sell their cattle when they want and where they want. Momentum Ag also offers PRF pasture rangeland and forage insurance, which protect grazing land from lack of rainfall. For local service and real support of our ranching community and youth programs, call Joni McDonald at 435-979-2683. That's Joni McDonald with Momentum Ag, 435-979-2683.
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2: 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Highway 191 runs through one of the most beautiful landscapes in the world. Towering red rock cliffs, wide desert skies, and views that make people want to slow down and take it all in. And that's exactly the problem. Every year, accidents happen on Highway 191 because drivers are looking at the scenery instead of the road ahead. This highway has long stretches with no shoulders, heavy traffic, and very little room for mistakes. In recent years, members of our community have lost their lives here. So if you're visiting Moab, we're glad you came. Take pictures, enjoy the views, but please do it safely. Keep your eyes on the road, give yourself extra time, and only pass when it's absolutely safe to do so. Because the most important view of all is the road in front of you. 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
2: Fire danger remains the top concern across Utah as state and federal land managers have implemented Stage 2 fire restrictions due to severe drought conditions, critically dry vegetation, and extreme wildfire risk. The restrictions come as firefighters continue battling the rapidly growing Cottonwood fire near Beaver. Under Stage 2 restrictions, all open flames are prohibited, including campfires in developed campgrounds. Smoking is restricted, and off-road vehicle use is subject to additional regulations. In Moab, Mayor Joette Langenese has issued an emergency declaration banning all personal fireworks